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0: WIRX. What? More phone calls? What happened to the whole people only text these days? Sheesh. It's the Greg B. Harrell Show. You know, if there's one thing that people are always saying to me, it's, Greg, what bothers you? Oh, TMI is not enough information, even though it means too much information. Another thing people are saying to me is, Greg B. Harrell, you don't have enough news from Fresno on your radio show. And you're thinking, Greg, why would I care what's going on in Fresno? Well, Fresno is a magical place, as we're about to find out when we listen to another actual clip from the Fresno Television News.
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0: WIRX. Wait. Hold on. I hit the wrong button. See, I was going to go in smooth, like be like WIRX, and then and go right into it. But now I've messed that up. I think it's this. So you're drinking wine.
1: Yeah.
0: Well, let me ask you this. What do you prefer, wine or beer?
1: You know what? I prefer beer.
0: Beer?
1: Really. Wine is just something my wife likes.
0: Wow. We have to get you on wine's marketing team.
1: Yeah, I think you're right.
0: But you're drinking wine right now.
1: We're about done.
0: Oh, okay. So we're not going to have another grape shortage.
1: No, there's not going to be no grape shortage. No, you don't have to worry about that. I don't think I like it that much.
0: Oh. Well, how many glasses of wine have you had?
1: I don't know, probably about 8 or 9. You get...
0: Yep, no, that is a very fair system. I'm the same. I mean, I always make sure to eat 8 or 9 slices of cake before deciding, you know what, I don't really like it.
1: Yeah, and didn't like it. Well, my mom drank a lot of wine, but...
0: Oh, really? Yeah, mine ate a lot of paint chips.
1: Really? A lot of paint chips?
0: Mm-hmm. Explains a lot, doesn't it?
1: Yeah, that explains a lot.
0: Yeah.
1: Yeah.
0: Sure does.
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21: Overcast tonight with thunderstorms likely. Lows around 56. Winds out of the north, 8 to 15 miles an hour. 65 tomorrow. Slight chance for showers. I'm staff meteorologist Derek Height.
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0: It's the Greg B. Harrell Show. At Greg B. Harrell on most of the socials. If it's not that, it's at Greg B. Harrell Show. The best way to record a diss track is to have one diss, then say, etc. So then the person just has to imagine all these other terrible disses.
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0: WIRX. Yep, people call the show. Nope, not sure why. Some people say the best food is in New York.
1: They have the best food.
0: Yeah, yeah, that's what they say.
1: Their creepies are unreal.
0: They're what?
1: Unreal.
0: No. They're what are unreal?
1: They're creepy. It's like a flat dough, almost like a pancake, and you can put like chocolate or fruit and ham and like eggs and stuff for breakfast.
0: Oh, creepies. Yeah. Yeah.
1: They're so good there.
0: Mm-hmm. Mm-hmm. I'll tell you the other thing about New York, that Central Park is mostly grass. There's no spaces.
1: Yeah, I actually got lost when I was there.
0: Oh, go on. You surprised me.
2: 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Bob and Tom, hey, do we gotta say anything else? Brock and Kiki, like your best friends. Well, if your best friends were sex addicts that like to rock... hold on. I mean, if your best friends basically had no filter. John Crows, a voice so cool, your sunglasses will get jealous. And Greg Beharrell, a comedic genius. Or just crazy, you decide. Everything that rocks, these are the people that will rock your radio. Everything that rocks, including the people behind the mic. 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
18: Cloudy tonight with rain showers likely. Lows around 56. North winds 8 to 15 miles an hour. Slight chance of rain showers tomorrow. Highs around 65. I'm staff meteorologist Derek Height.
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1: And I never get a chance to call when you're ever on air.
0: Oh, yeah. Well, I mean, don't feel too bad. My coworkers also avoid me when I'm at my job.
1: So I said, oh, my God, I'm going to have to take a moment. Just thought I would just try, and maybe I get lucky and tell you that.
0: Oh, well, I mean, having me pick up the phone isn't so much luck as it is a curse. Sorry. Yeah, I am too self-deprecating, and I know it. So it's my most annoying trait next to existence.
1: I think we all do it at some point.
0: But rest assured, I'm working on it. My Google search history is filled with personality transplant possible.
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25: Cloudy tonight with rain showers likely.
26: Lows around 56.
25: North winds 8 to 15 miles an hour. Slight chance of rain showers tomorrow.
26: Highs around 65.
25: I'm staff meteorologist Derek Height.
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0: It's the Greg B. Harrell Show. We talked last hour about how the band Soundgarden took a risk in 1994 at the height of their fame and allowed their music to be included in the video game Road Rash on the 3DO. So Soundgarden having faith in video games and music really did clear the way for the future of video games and CD quality music. Not only that, Soundgarden made it possible for lesser known bands to get the spotlight. They told their record label at the time that they didn't want the video game to feature just their music. They wanted to use the lure of a couple Soundgarden songs to get the video game manufacturer to agree to allow younger bands on the game soundtrack that needed the exposure. That's a practice that is still commonplace today. A cheat code, if you will. Not sure why I said that in a voice, but yeah.
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0: It's the Greg B. Harrell Show. I am so jealous of people who have dual citizenship, because I'd be so afraid to lose.
1: Greg B. Harrell on WIRX. 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

0: WIRX, this, so much this. Am I doing that correctly? I don't know. I saw it on the internet. Gonna say it with a U this time. Hello. No? Are you calling from purgatory?
1: Hello.
0: Hi.
1: Greg.
0: Oh, no. You just said my name like when a crime boss is first told about the existence of Batman.
1: All right. Okay. Yeah.
0: There's two of you on the phone.
1: Okay. Yeah, it's my wife.
0: You know, the last spec script I wrote had that same title.
1: That's my wife?
0: Yeah, for the lead role, we were out to Kevin James as his stand-in.
1: How'd it go?
0: I mean, I'm alone in a room on a makeshift three-way call with you, and that's my life, so I'll give you one guess.
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0: 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Get in here, make yourself at home. Just go ahead and throw your coat on the bed with all the other coats.

0: WIRX. So this is going to sound very Oliver, but more phone calls? You want more? So you're drinking wine.
1: Yeah.
0: Well, let me ask you this. What do you prefer, wine or beer?
1: You know what? I prefer beer.
0: Beer?
1: Really. Wine is just something my wife likes.
0: Wow, we have to get you on wine's marketing team.
1: Yeah, I think you're right.
0: But you're drinking wine right now.
1: We're about done.
0: Oh, okay. So we're not going to have another grape shortage.
1: No, there's not going to be no grape shortage. No, you don't have to worry about that. I don't think I like it that much.
0: Oh. Well, how many glasses of wine have you had?
1: I don't know, probably about 8 or 9 to get.
0: Yep, no, that is a very fair system. I'm the same. I mean, I always make sure to eat 8 or 9 slices of cake before deciding, you know what, I don't really like it.
1: Yeah, and didn't like it. Well, my mom drank a lot of wine, but...
0: Oh, really? You know, mine ate a lot of paint chips.
1: Really? A lot of paint chips?
0: Mm-hmm. Explains a lot, doesn't it?
1: Yeah, that explains a lot.
0: Yeah.
1: Yeah.
0: Sure does.
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19: WIRX weather.
20: Rain showers likely overnight. Otherwise, cloudy skies expected. Lows around 56. North winds 8 to 15 miles an hour. Slight chance for showers again Friday, 65. I'm staff meteorologist Derek Height.
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0: It's the Greg B. Harrell Show. The first CD quality appearance of music in video games happened on the port of Road Rash for the old 3DO. Soundgarden licensed their music for that game. But here's the thing. It almost didn't happen. Originally, Soundgarden's manager told the video game maker Electronic Arts, no. But then, Electronic Arts approached the band directly. It's not really done, but they did it. Turns out Soundgarden loved the older versions of the game Road Rash, and they wanted their music included on the new port for 3DO. You have to understand, at this time, CD quality music was not a thing in video games. I mean, really, music was going to end up in video games eventually, but it could have been delayed a long time if Electronic Arts wasn't so bold. You know, even more bold would be a sequel to Haunting, starring Poltergeist on the Genesis. Underrated game.
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0: It's the Greg Beharrell Show. The word derivative should remind me of another word. I like to close every show by writing a little something in my diary. So here we go, dear diary, Greg Beharrell here. 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
9: Rain showers likely overnight. Otherwise, cloudy skies expected. Lows around 56. North winds 8 to 15 miles an hour. Slight chance for showers again Friday, 65. I'm staff meteorologist Derek Height.
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0: light on cruise control. We're WIRX and we're more like a race car with no brakes. Bob and Tom, they're the engine. Brock and Kiki, pure high-octane combustible fuel. John Cruise, the driver keeping us barely on the road. And Greg Beharrell, well, he's the rando guy hanging out at the window waving at strangers.
1: Let's go!
0: Everything that rocks, especially the people. And I think we should put Brock in the trunk. This is WIRX.
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6: Lows dip down to about 56
7: overnight
6: under overcast skies with a chance for showers. Winds out of the north, 5 to 10 miles an hour. Slight chance for showers again Friday, 65. I'm staff meteorologist Derek Height.
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8: Lows dip down to about 56
9: overnight
8: under overcast skies with a chance for showers. Winds out of the north, 5 to 10 miles an hour. Slight chance for showers again Friday, 65. I'm staff meteorologist Derek Height.
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10: Lows dip down to about 56
11: overnight
10: under overcast skies with a chance for showers. Winds out of the north, 5 to 10 miles an hour. Slight chance for showers again Friday, 65. I'm staff meteorologist Derek Height.
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5: Chance for showers overnight, otherwise cloudy.
6: Lows around 56.
5: North winds 5 to 10 miles an hour. Slight chance for showers Friday.
6: Daytime highs approaching 65.
5: I'm staff meteorologist Derek Height.
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3: Overcast overnight with a chance of rain showers. Lows dip down to about 56. Northerly winds 5 to 10 miles an hour. Slight chance of rain showers Friday. High of 65. I'm Staff Meteorologist Derek Height.
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7: Overcast overnight with a chance of rain showers. Lows dip down to about 56. Northerly winds 5 to 10 miles an hour. Slight chance of rain showers Friday. High of 65. I'm staff meteorologist Derek Height.
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0: Another long set of rock is next on WIRX. 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
9: Overcast overnight with a chance of rain showers. Lows dip down to about 56. Northerly winds 5 to 10 miles an hour. Slight chance of rain showers Friday. High of 65. I'm staff meteorologist Derek Height.
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9: High temperatures reach up to 65 today under partly cloudy skies with a slight chance of rain showers. Northerly winds 8 to 15 miles an hour. Tonight, lows dip down to about 41. I'm staff meteorologist Derek Height.
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0: safe ride on cruise control. We're WIRX, and we're more like a race car with no brakes. Bob and Tom, they're the engine. Brock and Kiki, pure high-octane combustible fuel. John Cruise, the driver keeping us barely on the road. And Greg Beharrell, well, he's the rando guy hanging out at the window waving at strangers.
1: Let's go.
0: Everything that rocks, especially the people. And I think we should put Brock in the trunk. 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
10: WIRX weather.
11: High temperatures reach up to 65 today under partly cloudy skies with a slight chance of rain showers. Northerly winds 8 to 15 miles an hour. Tonight, lows dip down to about 41. I'm staff meteorologist Derek Height.
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8: High temperatures reach up to 65 today under partly cloudy skies with a slight chance of rain showers, northerly winds 8 to 15 miles an hour. Tonight, lows dip down to about 41. I'm staff meteorologist Derek Height.
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2: WIRX weather.
6: Partly cloudy skies today with daytime highs approaching 65. Winds out of the north, 8 to 15 miles an hour. Lows dip down to about 41 tonight. Clear skies. I'm staff meteorologist Derek Height.
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0: Show.
1: July's got the sunshine. April has the shine. January's got the snow. May brings all the flowers. November's got the turkey. December's got Christ, sweet Jesus.

0: Yes, sir. Patty G, a little tribute to Yoga Pants. I hope that style never goes away. I am a big fan.
1: And speaking of that, a letter from Rick Faulkner, longtime fan. You guys mentioned the lady that photographed a bear in Vail on the way to yoga class.
0: Yes.
1: Yesterday. He wants to know, how did the lady know that the bear was on the way to yoga class? Was he wearing a tutu or leotard? Very funny, Rick. Very, very. She was on the way. Never mind.
0: Yeah, and then I got another video yesterday of two bears wrestling in front of a, right there on the main drag in Vail. These bears are everywhere now.
2: What?
0: Yeah, they're coming down from, remember the one we had, I love the story we had about the one in Tennessee earlier this week where the bear opens the car door and the rangers there are telling people, lock your car. The bears know how to open car doors now. So remember, they just took the potato chips and left?
3: Yeah.
0: Yeah, it's a great video. The bears are everywhere. Now, coming up, we're going to have sporting news with Chick McGee.
1: Yes.
0: Got some interesting stuff going on out there in Major League Baseball, et cetera, et cetera. This is that time of year when everything seems to be happening. The NHL is up and running. The WNBA getting into their playoffs. Baseball.
1: Yeah.
0: The NFL.
1: It's all happening, man.
0: It's all out there. We'll get to some sporting news for you. You can send us your letters. We'd love to hear from you. Once again, it's Bob and Tom at bobandtom.com. Or go to our website. You can just click around and get a hold of us that way. We would love to hear from you. Check out the VIP, et cetera, et cetera. Find out what's going on here and there. 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
8: Good morning, I'm Jim Irizarry. A nearly two-year legal battle over a proposed commercial solar farm in Marshall County has reached a major milestone after a special judge ruled in favor of county officials. An Allen County special judge decided Wednesday to uphold the Marshall County Board of Zoning Appeals' late 2024 decision denying a special use permit for the Tamarack Solar Energy Center. After county zoning officials rejected the permit, Chicago-based developer Invenergy took the county to court. The ruling does not prohibit future solar development in Marshall County, but it specifically upholds the county's legal authority to deny this particular project. With the midterm election on November 3rd, time is running out to register to vote. Monday is your last day that you can register to vote in Indiana. 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You can do that online at indianavoters.in.gov. Work is underway to remediate a mold problem at Berrien County's South County building in Niles. The county has spent about $200,000 so far. Officials are looking into whether insurance could cover the response. Dylan Gunther scored two power play goals as the Utah Mammoth opened their season with a 6-0 romp over the Chicago Blackhawks. Tonight, the Detroit Red Wings begin their season hosting the New York Rangers at 6:30 on TNT. The Notre Dame hockey season begins this weekend with a pair of exhibition games. The Irish will take on the United States National Team Development Program starting at 7 p.m. at the Compton Family Ice Arena. 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Tomorrow, they'll take on the University of Toronto at 4 p.m. at the Compton. Due to Notre Dame football coverage, you can hear that game on 94.3 WIRX starting at 3:45.
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3: Mostly cloudy skies with rain this morning, clearing out and sunny this afternoon. Afternoon temperatures at 65. 42 overnight tonight. It'll be cool and clear. We see sunshine in 65 tomorrow. I'm WSBT 22 Chief Meteorologist Carrie Pujol.
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7: Hello, Tom. How are you?
0: I read this not to get in trouble.
7: Well,
2: okay, this is like the third time you've looked at me and said something like that this morning.
0: Well, yeah, this is not my perspective, or this is not my point of view, I should say.
2: Okay.
7: You're just the messenger?
0: Yes. Yes. We know this all started with, who was it that said they use secret deodorant?
7: Al.
0: Okay. Al Jackson, a man.
7: I got to get him some men and gel. That stuff, man. Unscented men and gel never disappoints.
2: Yeah, but your armpits are wet.
7: It's the workhorse of the industry. Stay out of my armpits.
2: No gel.
17: No gel.
7: But love the gel.
17: Hate.
0: There are products that, for whatever reason, are pitched for certain ethnic groups, certain genders, et cetera, et cetera.
7: And the lady cigarettes have flowers on the cigarette boxes.
0: I mean, the tobacco companies know what they're doing. If there are, I can give you, there's a certain ethnicity back in the day that would be focused on a certain cigarette.
2: Right.
0: The billboards appeared in certain neighborhoods. They're not stupid.
7: What do you have to
0: the
7: read?
0: The liquor companies, they know who drinks their booze.
7: What do you have to read, Tom?
0: Well, we had a letter from a guy who said that he uses a number of products designed for women, and the joke was, he said, a mop.
17: Right.
0: A dishwasher. Okay, I get it.
7: Attaboy.
2: I wouldn't say joke.
0: Here's the sequel.
7: Observation.
0: Dear Tom, regarding your letter about the guy using ladies' appliances, washer, dryer, dishwasher, etc. I tried to load the dishwasher last night, and she rolled over and told me to leave her alone.
17: Wow.
0: Thank you, Bill. I'll explain it to you, Mr. Kerr.
7: I'll explain it to you.
2: Dude, you're not helping this.
7: No, not at all.
2: You're going to make it worse.
7: Hey, dear Bob and Tom Show.
0: I've been making everything worse today. Yeah, I blame him.
7: It's not just today, pal.
2: We only been here for 45 minutes.
7: I know, and it's going to get worse. Hey, dear Bob and Tom Show, I just filled out my week 4 pigskin pick'em picks.
0: Good.
7: If by some chance I win, you guys can call me Mikey all you want when I talk to Chick.
0: Well, that's
7: nice. This is because Nick Britton, didn't want to be called Nikki. Remember that? Yeah. Remember that awkward moment from yesterday?
0: Yeah, got us off to a bad start.
7: Yeah, real bad start.
0: Yeah, but if you want to win.
7: How you doing, Nikki? I don't care for that. My name's Nick.
0: Okay.
7: Okay.
0: Go to bobandtom.com, pigskin picks, and you could win that nice gift card from Steven Singer Jewelers.
7: Dear Bob and Tom Show, greetings from Vienna, Austria.
2: Oh.
0: I saw this letter. This is great.
2: I did, too.
7: I'm here for work. Had to experience what McDonald's was like in another country. In a nutshell, .. We should be ashamed. For starters, they have a coffee and pastry counter separate from the food counter. You can order anything from a double espresso to a chocolate tort.
0: And McDonald's has really stepped up their coffee program here in the USA, too.
7: Their version of an Egg McMuffin is like the American version. Egg patty, English muffin. That's where the similarities end. They have a thinly sliced tasso, ham, Swiss cheese, lettuce, tomato, and the same special sauce you find on a Big Mac. Along with a better tasting hash brown and pretty great coffee served in an actual cup and saucer. Cost me $10.80. Same as I would paid back home. By the way, on the receipt, the Egg McMuffin is described as a tasty muff.
0: Tasty muff.
7: Tasty muff.
0: Okay, that's they're probably not aware of what they're doing there.
7: That's Ron. Normally in Phoenix.
0: Currently in Austria?
7: Currently in Austria.
0: Okay, well, thanks very much, Ron.
7: Austria.
0: Tasty muff. You think someone might pull them aside and go, hey, by the way.
16: You know, they might know what they're doing.
0: You think so?
16: Yeah, no. Maybe they're being a little cheeky.
0: Okay.
7: Cheeky.
0: Now, on a sweet note, the old kids say the darndest things note. 4 years old, she's Lila. She calls our small trampoline the jumpaline.
17: Yeah.
0: Makes perfect sense. Last evening would be described by four-year-old Lila as yesternight, which makes perfect sense.
1: Yep.
0: And she calls popsicles possibles.
17: Could I have a possible?
1: You know, when you have a popsicle, it's almost like anything's possible.
0: Oh, they're nice.
1: That's exactly right.
0: Yeah.
2: Our kids all had those things, right? The words that they mix up. My daughter Addie said Hannah-sizer. It wasn't hand sanitizer. It was Hannah-sizer.
0: Aww. And I approve of that.
2: I like it too.
1: To this day, my daughter, when she was 5 or 6, she wanted to look at the Mazagine. And I said, no, you know what? Here. Look at the Mazagine. And it's been Mazagine in the family ever since.
16: Yeah, my brother Jack, it was Hank-a-burger for hamburger. Isn't that cute?
1: Hank-a-burger. And then he robbed a bank or something, right?
16: We don't talk about that. Oh, okay. We don't talk about the bank-a-burglar.
1: The bank-a-burglary?
0: This is a hats off to Miss Hooker for helping coordinate this. After being a decades-long member of the Morning Breath Club, and by the way, the Morning Breath Club was established in the beginning. It was only for people that listened to the first break of the show. Then it evolved into the first hour of the program.
1: Then it evolved into him trying to start a club and never starting the club and promising shirts every month and nothing ever happening and then yelling at us because we didn't come up with shirts.
2: Was there a certificate, though, at some point?
0: Yes. The Morning Breath Club is official.
2: Yeah.
0: By the way, this comes to us from Brandon, who then writes, I was thrilled to finally receive the mythical Morning Breath Club t-shirt that Tom has been promising for so long.
1: It has become a myth, yeah. It's mythical.
0: He goes, I celebrated by going to see the band Here Come the Mummies last night.
1: Boy, he lives in a Bob and Tom world, don't he?
0: They rocked.
1: Wow.
0: Yeah, when I first heard about the band Here Come the Mummies, I had no idea. I thought it was, you know, four guys doing the Monster Mash. I had no idea that it's these incredibly skilled horn players and musicians. If you get a chance, check out Here Come the Mummies. Now, I have started the Halloween decorating at my house. Anybody else?
1: Anything on the inside? You said you put your skeletons up.
0: Yeah, the skeletons are up. But I've got to figure out a way to light them because now the trees have grown out and they're kind of blocking it. So there's a...
2: Oh, I have something for you.
0: What's that?
2: It looks like a spade, but it has a light on it, so you just stick it in the ground and you can point it exactly where you want it. That's what I use up for my wreaths at Christmas.
0: Oh, cool.
2: Yeah.
0: Yeah, well, let me know how that works. Mm-hmm. I did go to a very, very scary haunted house last night.
2: Oh.
0: It's made to look like a voting booth.
2: Mm-hmm.
0: And,
2: yeah.
1: Is that right?
18: You got me.
0: I thought I was having a conversation, yes. Didn't you? Oh, sorry.
2: Just kidding.
1: Percentage-wise, how many of your conversations are just setting up jokes? Like 70, 80%?
0: At least.
1: Yeah, yeah.
0: I try.
1: That's what I thought.
0: This is interesting. We were talking about the great movie The French Connection.
1: Because Popeye's chicken is evidently named after Popeye Doyle.
0: And if somebody told me that, I would have said, no, it's got to be named after Popeye the Sailor Man.
1: Right.
0: But Popeye's chicken will tell you it was named after Popeye Doyle, who was the portrayed by Gene Hackman in the great Academy Award-winning movie, The French Connection. What was that, 70, 71, 72?
1: Along in there.
0: And it's got a famous car chase scene in it.
1: Mm-hmm.
0: According to Bruce, he said, the car chase scene in The French Connection was filmed without permission from the city of New York.
1: That's why it's so good.
0: Right. The largely live traffic they encountered actually caused an accident with one guy's car. By the way, that accident scene was left in the final edit of the movie.
16: Wow.
18: That's cool.
0: Because typically when they make, if you've ever been around the location movie, they have cops everywhere and everything's blocked off.
18: Oh yeah.
0: But that's the way to go. Go underground. Anything? Do you have anything else over there, by the way?
1: Actually, I do. We were talking about ottomans?
0: Yes.
1: Footstools?
0: Yeah, what do you call them?
1: What do you call them? This is from Darren. I'm a British English. Oh, hello, Darren. I listen to you devotedly on my 40-minute commute to teach English to upperclassmen at Southern Door High in lovely Door County, Wisconsin.
0: Nice.
1: Oh, I lost Door County in a divorce.
16: Oh.
1: Well. Anyway, Europeans of a certain age use the French word pronounced pouffe for an ottoman. phonetically spelled P-O-O-F hyphen A.
2: Hmm.
1: We also use footrests for the sticking out mechanism of a recliner. Have a good day.
0: The sticking out mechanism?
1: Is called the footrest. But
0: okay.
1: The Ottoman, to some Europeans, they call it a pouffe.
0: Well, because we had a letter from a lady, but she when you pull the thing back on one of those lounge chairs, she called it the kicker outer.
1: The kicker outer.
0: Which makes perfect sense.
2: Pretty
16: when
2: good.
16: You see, when she puts her feet up, you can see her pouffe.
1: That was so good, you rushed it to get it out. I like it.
16: I couldn't wait to say it.
1: I know. I
0: understand.
1: I love it. And it didn't hurt at all.
0: I understand in certain counties in Wisconsin, you can smell her pouffe.
2: Oh.
1: See, once again, you don't, you are on a roll, my friend.
0: Not the pouffe of the gentleman who.
1: Pouffe spelled, by the way, P-O-U-F-F-E.
2: I like it.
1: Pouffe, a soft, low, upholstered seat or footstool with no back or sides.
0: Oh, the French James Bond dated pouffe galore.
1: sweet pouffe.
0: Yeah.
1: Maybe we could say that now.
0: Yeah. The porn version of that brown finger. Really unattractive. Very unappealing.
1: Another home run, pal. Another home run.
2: What?
1: Great job, buddy.
0: Coming up, a really oddball.
1: I'm not going to show you the Oscar Mayer Wienermobile picture just because of that.
0: A really oddball story about a new requirement. And these are hardworking people. They've got a tough gig. The people that work at the TSA at the airport, there's the dumbest thing is now being required of them. We'll get to that. I can't imagine what the point of that would be. And then we have another dog pool party.
1: Love it. Can't get enough.
0: Yeah. The pool that I go to, the public area.
18: Yeah.
0: They do at the end of the season. They the last day they have dogs in the pool.
2: Yeah, that's fine.
16: Ours was Tuesday at the apartment complex. Yeah.
18: Oh, really?
16: It was a blast.
2: Oh, that's so cool.
16: They loved it.
18: Did your dog get in?
16: Yeah.
18: Oh, nice.
16: I was surprised.
0: Yeah. Well, we'll find out about another doggy pool party and more when we return to the O'Reilly Auto Parts studios. 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
6: Hi.
5: There's Pat Godwin.
7: Hello.
5: Hello, Jeff Oskey.
8: Hello, Chick McGee.
5: There's Ace Cosby. Hello, Tom.
9: We got Christy Lee. I almost said Christy Lee fishing in Italy. Christy Lee is in Italy with a bunch of listeners having a great time.
5: She could be fishing.
9: Josh is fishing in the Ozarks. We'll look forward to hearing how his fishing adventures go.
8: Christy was at the Vatican the day that Lou Ferrigno or whoever?
9: The Hulk, Lou Ferrigno.
8: Yeah, she was there the same day. I wonder if she saw him.
5: Huh.
9: Wow. Cool.
8: Yeah, she said it was super hot and super packed.
6: Yeah.
5: Super, super, super.
9: Wow. We're having an argument off the air here.
5: What are you talking about?
9: Well, we're ordering bagels.
6: Taking my time.
5: And, obviously.
9: I've asked for, I want a sesame seed, please.
6: Yes.
9: Raisin would be okay. Blueberries third.
5: But what do you want for lunch,
6: though?
5: That's
6: good to know.
5: About lunchtime is when the bagels will be here, though. But go ahead.
9: And then Chick has ordered a so-called everything bagel.
5: Love it. The only bagel to order.
9: And the problem is, if they put an everything bagel in the box, it ruins the other bagel.
5: Of course not.
6: They separate them.
5: They wrap them up in tiny little bags. It's the place I get bagels from.
9: They should be in a separate
5: bag. But an everything bagel could help any bagel on the face of the earth.
9: No.
5: If stuff falls off and
8: not
5: gets
8: on. Not a blueberry?
5: That's another. Hard no, blueberries. Blueberries and blueberry bagels.
9: Separate but equal. Read the Constitution. The everything bagel should be in a different.
5: Sesame seed. Why don't they just call that the piece of paper bagel? Here's what this tastes like. Oh, it tastes like paper.
9: But that does lead to my discussion with Pat Godwin earlier this week. I was in Alexandria, Virginia, went to a restaurant and ordered a delightful breakfast. And it was, I didn't know what this was called. It was an oblong, slightly slender bagel, about 8 inches long. And it's, what is that, apogee? What's the word I'm looking for? The point is, there were two poached eggs in the middle, and then some sort of salsa and some avocado. It was absolutely delicious, but it really was called a Jerusalem bagel. And Pat, you thought, what now?
7: Oh, they used cheeses of Nazareth.
9: Yes, top it with some cheeses of Nazareth, which is a delightful joke.
7: Oh, thank you.
9: And if I ever make one, I'm going to get some cheeses. And didn't we determine that there actually is a store in Nazareth, Pennsylvania
7: there
9: called
7: is.
9: Cheeses of Nazareth?
7: Yeah, there has been for a while,
9: That must be a fun place.
7: They have fun.
9: They do. They do. And I hope that doesn't offend anyone. And if it does, lighten up. Okay. Now, this is a complicated letter, although it's very short.
5: Letter. Okay.
9: It's very short, but I'm going to have Mr. Oskey explain the background.
5: Really?
9: This involves Jeffrey's home and a tree and your neighbor. Can you give us the short version?
8: I had a huge limb fall in my yard. And I was waiting for the weekend to get the chainsaw to chop it up. I noticed 2 days later my neighbor had taken the gigantic limb out of my yard and taken it over into his yard and put it behind the barn to take care of himself. I took it as a slight as a man.
5: Okay.
8: That someone would come in. Look, I can handle my limbs.
5: And that's, and it's in my yard. Check the property line.
8: So I went into his yard and drug it

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8: Hello.
7: Hooker the Cooker coming up here in a bit, Tom. There's Pat Godwin.
9: Hey, Chick.
7: Jeff Hoske is here.
10: Hey, man.
7: Hey, there's Ace Cosby.
11: Hey, Chick.
7: Hey, man. I'm Chick. Hello, Tom.
12: We had an interesting story about a young woman who was a chess, what is it, grandmaster? Is that the title?
7: 11 years old.
10: Female grandmaster.
12: And you said that's the highest she can go. I, you also suggested or stated that there were no women in the top 500. I did a little bit of research. In the current classic chess ranking, there is only one female.
10: Wow.
12: Her name is Ho Yifan. I mean, it's a...
10: You don't have to insult her like that.
9: Oh, come Tom. On.
10: I mean...
12: No, that's her name.
7: Oh, her parents called her a hoe?
12: Yeah, I'm sure the different culture. Never mind. If you can drive-

0: shop. 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
5: Hey, welcome back to the Bob and Tom Show in the O'Reilly Auto Parts Studios. There's Jess Hooker.
6: Hi.
5: She's at the Incogni news desk. Christy Lee is vacationing in Italy.
7: Mm.
5: Yes.
7: Yes.
5: She's in Venice. Or I can't think of another Italian city.
7: Milan.
5: Milan, yes.
8: Florence.
5: No, no, a city in Italy. Oh, Florence. Okay. I thought you meant... Oh. There's Pat Godwin.
7: Hey, Chick.
5: Hey, there's Jeff Oskey.
9: I got a joke.
5: Nice. He's got jokes.
6: I'm glad
5: from
6: somebody does.
5: There's Ace Cosby.
10: Hello.
5: I'm Chick. Tom, Jeff Oskey has a joke.
8: Yeah, before we get to your joke, Jeff.
5: Okay.
8: Give me a second. We were discussing the Marx Brothers. Happy birthday, Groucho. Born in 1890.
5: And it was, look it up. It is Chico, by the way, not Chico.
8: Right. Chico, Harpo.
5: And Groucho.
8: Groucho. And then Zeppo, somewhat.
5: Somewhat, Zeppo, then he
8: but
5: went into man.
8: Gummo was in the troupe, but when they went to the movies, he didn't keep going.
5: Hmm.
8: Really. And then the one was in prison for the arson thing. Zippo.
5: I remember Zippo. Yeah, he was so popular, really hot that for like
8: yeah,
5: a summer.
8: Yeah. You got a joke, Jeffrey?
7: Well, the other day I was cleaning out some stuff and I came across my first joke book of I know our listeners probably wouldn't know this by listening this morning, but I'm a stand-up comedian. And I came across my first joke book the other day and there were some horrible jokes in it. And I remembered one that I used to try to tell.
5: All right.
7: But I don't know how to do it conversationally, so I'm going to do it. So this is from 18 years ago.
8: Right.
7: And the joke was, I do this for a living, which means my wife financially supports me.
5: Uh-huh.
7: The other day, though, she came home from work. She's like, hey, we got to have a talk. She goes, I've been doing a lot of thinking. I don't want to do my job at the hospital anymore. I want to become a professional yoga instructor. And I was like, what's that pay? And she's like, well, that's why we need to talk. I'm going to need you to go out. And I was like, don't even say it. I know what needs to be done. I went upstairs, I took a shower, I shaved, I put on a nice suit, went out, looked for a new wife.
5: Oh! Yeah!
11: I like
7: hey,
11: you.
8: That's a good joke!
11: Good!
6: That is good.
7: One of the first jokes
8: that's
7: I ever
8: good.
7: Wrote.
5: Very nice.
8: What? You had me the whole time.
7: Yeah.
8: Yeah, hook, line, and sinker.
11: First joke and a hit.
7: Zigzag!
11: Nailed it.
5: See, I thought you were going to go out and look for a new job.
7: Yeah.
5: Yeah.
6: Misdirection.
8: Well, if I look that direction, I see the Incogni news desk starring Jess Hooker. What do you got over there?
6: This is kind of a sad story. An 18-year-old man was seriously injured in Florida while attempting to create a viral video stunt on a highway median.
8: No, I don't care.
6: Police say the teenager and two other young adults were standing on the median, filming a would-be social media video in which they were giving someone a haircut in traffic.
8: Ha, ha, ha.
6: As they filmed, a Chevy

0: Silverado collided with a Lexus SUV.
1: Oh.
0: The impact pushed the pickup truck onto the median where it struck the 18-year-old.
2: Ooh.
0: Police say the teenager suffered serious injuries.
3: Took a little off the top.
2: Yeah. He didn't. He wanted some hits.
3: Yeah.
2: He got one.
0: Yeah.
2: If your content is putting strangers in danger, we're allowed to laugh when you get hurt.
3: Yeah.
1: Boy.
2: But I wonder if as they were loading him into the ambulance, are you getting this all on film?
0: It's possible. Everything is content.
2: Wow. So.
0: Yeah, it's unfortunate.
3: It would have been great, though, if it was the ambulance that the other influencers were at and they had to kick them out to take the other influencer to the hospital.
0: Right. One of my favorite accounts on social media, strangely enough, is influencers in the wild. Like people taking videos of influencers doing stupid stuff. Yeah. It's pretty funny. So there's no audio and it's just like a girl doing a stupid dance on the sidewalk and her boyfriend's throwing confetti or something. I don't know.
1: Or glitter.
0: Yeah.
1: Or glitter.
2: But if I'm the judge and I see the word TikTok in the police report, at least a day in jail.
3: Yeah.
2: Just right off the bat.
0: Yeah. I mean, there's no other way you can spin that other than for social media. Like, why else would you be on a median with clippers?
3: Yeah.
0: Yeah, this has to be for social media.
2: Yeah, and really dumb.
0: Yeah, that's probably the dumbest one I've heard so far. I've seen a lot, but that's pretty dumb.
2: Yeah.
1: Cars are fast and heavy.
2: Yeah, and your bones break really easily when hit by, say, an F-150.
0: Yeah, you can't escape that. There's nowhere to run.
1: No.
0: An Iowa high school teacher has been fired for offering students extra credit in return for donations to her personal GoFundMe. The Iowa Capital Dispatch reports that Miss Stephanie Mullally told her students that she had set up a GoFundMe account to pay for her education. She told them they could earn extra credit toward their grade in her class if they made a cash donation to her account.
2: So that's not really...
1: What the hell?
3: Ridiculous.
0: I mean, that's... shoot your shot? I don't know, I guess. Student loans are expensive.
3: I wonder how much she made.
0: Yeah, before she got fired? Yeah. I don't know.
2: Well, I saw a picture of her, and what she should have done was just gone...
0: Oh, is that right?
4: What?
2: Well, there are other ways to make money.
1: Is she attractive, Tom?
0: OnlyFans.
2: Yeah.
4: Oh, I see.
0: Yeah.
2: But, I mean, this is essentially a bribery.
3: Yeah.
2: You're paying her to get a better grade. That is... I don't know. What was she teaching? Government?
1: I was going to say, that's how the world works. The sooner they know it, the better, right?
0: Yeah.
2: But, this is a little rough.
0: Yeah, online records show that she launched the GoFundMe account early this year to pay for what she described as a unique opportunity to travel to Ecuador with her husband in July. So it's not even for her...
2: education.
0: Yeah.
2: Just for a vacation.
0: Yeah. She was fired in May and denied her request for unemployment benefits after an administrative judge ruled that her behavior amounted to job-related misconduct.
2: Yeah, but as far as the teacher things go, though, this could have been a lot worse.
0: Yeah, we've heard worse stories. Yeah.
1: Sure.
0: Yeah.
2: Yeah, certainly. I'm not going to go into what it could have been.
0: Yeah.
2: Okay, very good. We need to go over and check with Mr. McGee.
1: Hi!
2: How's it going over there?
1: Well, I need to tell you about Simply Safe. 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
2: Thank you very much. Coming up, they're working on developing an unsinkable metal. How about that?
0: Okay.
2: Pretty cool. Also, we have the first ugly Christmas sweater of the season has been revealed.
4: Hey.
2: we have...
4: Hey, it's a Christmas party.
3: Of course you would, because it brings joy to people.
4: Ugly Christmas sweater party. Oh, look at that ugly Christmas
0: We have one more Hooker the Cooker item today, too.
2: Oh, we'll good. And break. Again, the vanilla ice cream with soy sauce, a huge thumbs up over here.
3: I love
2: Just
3: it.
2: Delicious. We're coming right back to the delicious O'Reilly Auto Parts Studios. 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
5: Good morning, I'm Jim Irizarry. South Bend Mayor James Mueller held a news conference yesterday in the wake of two high-profile shooting incidents. He raised concerns about pushback from the community regarding solving homicide cases, including some wanting the St. Joseph County Metro Homicide Unit brought back. According to the mayor's statistics, South Bend Police has investigated 88 cases between 2021 and 2026 and cleared 80, a 91% clearance rate. Metro Homicide investigated 103 cases and only cleared 56, a 54% clearance rate between 2016 and 2021. An 18-year-old is behind bars in connection with suspicious behavior and activity at South Central Community School Corporation. Police responded to the campus Thursday morning and identified the student as Naden Thornton of Union Mills. Police recovered a firearm inside Thornton's vehicle. Thornton was taken to the LaPorte County Jail and was arrested on several preliminary charges, including possession of a firearm on school property. A traffic alert for South Bend drivers. Beginning today, the intersection of Martin Luther King Jr. Boulevard and Colfax Avenue will be closed. This is due to work with the Colfax Avenue Bridge Rehabilitation Project. The intersection is expected to reopen on November 3rd. Notre Dame football looks to extend its dominance on run defense against North Carolina tomorrow. Since last season's finale at Stanford, Notre Dame has held opponents to less than 100 net rushing yards in each game. That's the 11th such streak in program history since 1930 and the first since a five-game streak during the 2020 season. The program record is 8 straight games set in 1993. Our coverage starts at 8 a.m. tomorrow with game day. Our guests include Dr. Brian Radigan, 1988 team captain Ned Bolkar, and former fullback Mark Edwards. 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
7: Cloudy with a few rain showers this morning, becoming clear and sunny this afternoon with afternoon temperatures near 65. I'm Chief Meteorologist Carrie Pujol.
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I've got no Snickers, Reese's Cups, or Hershey bars. I have Chinese takeout and a couple cigars. 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

0: vitamins and pizza crust. 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A fifth of Crown Royal and a couple of beers. Unpaid bills and a summons to appear. The scariest thing you've ever seen is a divorced guy with no candy, no girlfriend, no job, no pants, no idea. It's Halloween.
1: Hey!
2: Thank you very much.
3: Halloween.
4: You might want to wear pants to the door. Just a suggestion.
0: Boxer shorts.
4: Okay, that'd be fine. Okay, pants. You're still safe. Miss Hooker, what else is going on?
5: Congress has voted to end the production of the penny after 234 years. Though the U.S. Mint stopped making pennies in 2025, a bill passed by voice vote this week directs the government to not make pennies.
4: Oh, can you imagine anything passing by a voice vote these days?
5: No.
4: That's kind of fun.
5: Yeah.
4: At least they got along on one thing.
5: The penny, among the first coins to be made after the mint was established in 1792, has become increasingly expensive to produce and is used by fewer and fewer consumers as digital transactions have become more standard. The bill outlines new procedures for stores as pennies are phased out, and it allows them to round transactions up or down to the nearest 5 cents.
4: Yeah.
5: I mean, I've seen it. Like, we don't take pennies. We're not going to give you pennies back.
4: Is this the end of the take a penny, leave a penny?
1: I think it might be.
5: Yeah. Can you do take a nickel?
1: You're going to have to go to a nickel. Or maybe dime. Take a dime, leave a dime.
4: I think of all the, I mean, we talked about the fact that there are so many songs that have dime and phone call in them. And that's
1: Operator.
4: Over.
5: Oh, yeah.
4: Yeah. I love that song. Jim Croce, Operator.
5: The bill would also allow the government to use an inner layer of zinc when producing the nickel, which is currently made from both nickel and copper.
4: And the copper's so expensive, are nickels going to cost more than a nickel to make? Is that the idea?
5: Is it a 6 cents piece?
6: I heard Lionel Richie's the most upset over this.
5: Why?
6: Because he was a penny lover.
4: Penny for your thoughts.
1: Do you remember the fabulous song Penny Lover by Lionel Richie?
6: Was that him?
4: The answer is
6: a crappy joke.
5: Did I have the facts?
4: Okay. I don't. I remember Philip Bailey and Phil Collins' Easy Lover. That's a great song.
1: Penny Lover. Lionel Richie could belch into a mic and it was a million seller.
5: What's the premise? Like the girl's name
1: Penny
5: is Penny?
1: Penny Lover.
0: Yeah, I never understood that.
1: I don't know. I don't know if it is a story song or not.
5: Oh, okay.
1: It must be that the girl is named Penny.
0: I don't get Penny Lane. I don't understand that one either. Or Pennies from Heaven.
4: Well, penny for your thoughts, Pat, and that's I'm overpaying.
0: You are not.
5: What other songs do have penny references?
0: Yeah, Pennies from Heaven.
1: Penny song.
5: Penny.
4: Penny Lane's a great song.
0: I know. I love that song.
1: Is that Fish and Finger Pie or something?
0: Yeah,
1: is that right?
0: Or Being Dirty.
1: Okay.
5: Any famous singers named Penny? Mm. No?
4: I don't know.
5: I don't have anything. I'm sorry.
4: There's Nickelback.
5: That's true.
1: Anybody know Penny
5: Marshall? Yeah.
1: Know about some guy by the name of Papa Penny?
5: No.
1: P-A-P-A Penny?
5: Is he a rapper?
1: He's wearing a big fur coat in the summer.
6: That's all I know.
1: That's right. Sounds like a rapper to me.
4: Hip hop logic.
1: Yeah.
4: And it's hot outside. Give me my fur coat.
1: Right.
4: And I don't need braces, but put these on my teeth. Okay, that makes sense.
5: Talking about a grill.
1: Pretty Penny by Stone Temple Pilots. I don't know that one.
5: Uh-oh.
4: Right now, I want to say why.
1: I'm sorry, are you talking?
4: Yes. I wanted to explain why we are calling Miss Hooker's spot over there the Incogni News Desk. 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What am I talking about? I'm talking about those lists that data brokers sell. Here's just a couple examples of those lists. You can buy one called Recently Widowed, Rural and Barely Making It, Bad Credit Card Declines, Low Income Swing Voters. You're on these lists. I hope you're not on the Recently Widowed one, but it's possible. Depending on your circumstance, whenever you buy stuff, you fill out forms, blah, blah, blah. It all ends up getting sorted out and on lists, and that's why you get some of those things that you get, like fraudulent emails that look real from your bank, or perhaps text messages going, hey, I'm in town next week, you want to get together? 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I think she was on almost 400 lists out there. 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Coming up, we got a great, for the second time this week, a happy Chihuahua story. Little feller. Hello, little guy. Is your name Pepe? Well, we're going to find out. We are in the O'Reilly Auto Parts studios. 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
7: Good morning, I'm Jim Irizarry. A nearly two-year legal battle over a proposed commercial solar farm in Marshall County has reached a major milestone after a special judge ruled in favor of county officials. An Allen County special judge decided Wednesday to uphold the Marshall County Board of Zoning Appeals' late 2024 decision denying a special use permit for the Tamarack Solar Energy Center. After county zoning officials rejected the permit, Chicago-based developer Invenergy took the county to court. The ruling does not prohibit future solar development in Marshall County, but it specifically upholds the county's legal authority to deny this particular project. With the midterm election on November 3rd, time is running out to register to vote. Monday is your last day that you can register to vote in Indiana. If you recently moved or changed your name, it's a good time to double-check your voting status. You can do that online at indianavoters.in.gov. Work is underway to remediate a mold problem at Berrien County's South County building in Niles. The county has spent about $200,000 so far. Officials are looking into whether insurance could cover the response. Dylan Gunther scored two power play goals as the Utah Mammoth opened their season with a 6-0 romp over the Chicago Blackhawks. Tonight, the Detroit Red Wings begin their season hosting the New York Rangers at 6:30 on TNT. The Notre Dame hockey season begins this weekend with a pair of exhibition games. The Irish will take on the United States National Team Development Program starting at 7 p.m. at the Compton Family Ice Arena. 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Tomorrow, they'll take on the University of Toronto at 4 p.m. at the Compton. 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
9: Mostly cloudy skies with rain this morning, clearing out and sunny this afternoon. Afternoon temperatures at 65, 42 overnight tonight. It'll be cool and clear. We see sunshine in 65 tomorrow. I'm WSBT 22 Chief Meteorologist Carrie Pujol.
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1: Hey, welcome back to the Bob and Tom Show. We are in the O'Reilly Auto Parts Studios, and that's Jess Hooker.
5: It's me.
1: She is at the Incogni News Desk.
5: Are you guys sick of me yet?
4: No.
5: Good, because you've got a whole week. Next week, too.
1: Wow.
5: Yeah.
1: A week is a long time, isn't it? There's Pat Godwin.
15: Hey, Chick.
1: Hello, Pat. There's Jeff Oskey.
16: Hi, Chick.
1: Hi, Jeff. There's Ace Cosby.
17: Hey, Chick.
1: Hello, Ace. And hello, Tom.
4: Even without the cool food stuff, Jeff, Jess, you've done a great job.
1: Yeah, if you bring...
4: I almost said, Jeff, you've done a great job.
1: You know,
4: I'd be wrong there.
1: You know,
4: no, Jess, you've done a great job.
1: I think we should combine the two Hooker the Cooker things today and put vanilla ice cream inside a croissant and drizzle soy sauce on it and see what happens.
5: Okay.
4: Again, if you're just joining us, the vanilla ice cream with the soy sauce was great.
5: Good. I'm glad you liked it.
4: And the croissant thing was great, too. It just, you eat one of those, you can't eat for the rest of the week.
5: Yeah. That's a lot of calories, a lot of carbs there.
4: But good.
1: I lost my foot.
5: But if you want to see this episode of Hooker the Cooker and more episodes, you can go to YouTube and search Bob and Tom and Hooker the Cooker, and my videos will come up. And usually the same day or the next day, we have your reactions
1: right
5: here in the studio to the recipes.
6: And while they're there, go ahead and subscribe to our Bob and Tom page.
5: Yeah,
6: and,
5: so you don't miss any more episodes or any of our great clips that we post.
4: What was the one that we were all pretty...
1: dead set against?
4: What is... that was an alternate version of something you made last week, and we were all kind of so-so on it.
5: Oh, pizza butter? Pizza butter was last week.
4: I thought the pizza butter was okay.
6: Pizza butter.
5: You like the pizza butter?
4: What was the other one that was?
5: I don't know. I'm trying to remember what other... I made something else.
4: It was a substitute version of something.
5: Okay.
1: Substitute...
4: And,
1: me for him for what is it? Me for him.
5: What is it?
4: You singing some Who for us?
1: I'm trying. Substitute. Okay, nobody jump in. Thanks.
5: We did the candy corn lattes this week. We've had a lot of sweets this week, you guys. I'm sorry.
4: Yeah, the candy corn latte, I was looking forward to that. It wasn't as good as I thought it would be.
1: I think that's what you're thinking of.
5: You think so?
4: Yeah.
1: Why wouldn't you just go out and get some candy corn and throw it on a Tombstone pizza instead of ordering the kit? I don't understand that part. Or is the candy corn from Tombstone? Is it
15: cheaper,
1: special?
15: It's cheaper, Jake.
1: Wow.
4: Yeah, this is a publicity stunt. But,
5: okay.
4: Well, and in any event. And Jeff, you're doing a great job, too. Thanks for sitting in. We have time to squeeze in a couple more interesting news stories.
1: So he got cleaned up, put it on a suit, and went out and looked for a new wife.
4: That's a grand love issue.
1: Yes. Yeah.
4: No, we had a chihuahua
1: story. It really
4: story.
1: Escalates with him every now and then, you know?
15: A little bit.
4: Do you know what the name Chihuahua, the dog, do you know what the name Chihuahua comes from?
1: Chihuahua, New Mexico, or Chihuahua, Mexico.
4: Chihuahua, Mexico. It's like what Oregon is to the United States. Chihuahua is to Mexico.
1: I don't know if it's Oregon, but okay.
4: It's like a region, right?
1: Yes.
4: Do they have states in Mexico?
1: I think they do.
4: Are they called states?
1: I think they're called states, but they have a Spanish word for it.
4: El Statos?
1: I think it is El Stato. What you're listening to is two idiots talking about Mexico. Thank you.
4: If you'd like to listen to more idiots, everybody else chime in.
1: Come on.
4: We've learned a lot today in today's show. I'm very pleased with it.
1: I learned not to try to sing Who anymore. I know that.
5: All right, then.
4: Favorite Who
1: way
4: song?
1: Way too late.
4: Don't think too hard. Favorite Who song?
1: The one...
4: Eminence Front, right?
1: Eminence Front.
4: That's a good one.
1: That's the one I was trying to think of.
4: Yeah.
1: Yep. Okay. It's Eminence Front. It's
4: nice,
1: a put on.
4: Nice low key.
1: Remember that? The Who Are You? That's the album that's on. Where... Keith Moon's on the sitting sure. on the Samsonite, says not to be taken away on the chair.
4: Yeah, nice. I'm sorry, Ms. Hooker, what were we doing over there?
5: We were talking about Chihuahuas because the Mexican National Guard has revealed its newest canine recruit, an 8-inch tall, 15-pound Chihuahua named Commando. Or, no. Yeah,
4: is the dog's Commando? The dog's name is Commando.
5: Oh, that's cute.
1: He wears goggles.
5: Yeah, outfitted with miniature goggles, a tiny tactical vest, a helmet, and even a petite head-mounted camera, the Chihuahua is now the smallest canine member of the force.
1: There he is.
5: Yeah. The force
4: is a little guy.
5: He's cute.
6: Dude, he looks badass.
5: He does.
6: Like, he looks like he's a SWAT member.
1: He's got he's got the 1,000-yard stare down. Look at that.
4: It's hilarious. But it's actually not just a thing to get kids interested in the National Guard. It's this dog is going to have a function.
5: Yeah, the force adopted Commando about 6 months ago in the northern state of Chihuahua. Commando now appears at civic ceremonies, school events, and community outreach programs. Officer said the 13-month-old pup is currently being trained, not just as a mascot, but for search and rescue as well.
4: And
6: how cute.
4: If it weren't for the text in front of me, for $10,000, I couldn't even get close to spelling Chihuahua correctly.
5: Oh, yeah, no way. I'm with you.
1: It's a lot of H's and a lot of U's and a dozen A's.
5: With all of his, with his whole outfit, that would be one of those videos where I would think it might be AI. Because why else would you put a Chihuahua in tactical gear?
4: Yeah. But it's real.
5: Yeah, it is.
4: But this is our second Chihuahua story this week. I don't know if you were you here for the first one?
5: Well, yeah, I've been here all week.
4: Yeah.
5: Yep.
1: Try the veal.
4: Yeah, you just came today.
1: know, there was one morning that we were going to do this. Christy had to leave early.
5: Well, no, we did it.
1: And
5: he didn't know.
1: It successful?
5: Yes. He had no idea.
1: Remember, Christy had to leave at like 9. We had an hour of the show left. And Jess came in and did the news. And we knew you were going to go, when did you get here? Looking at Jess. And we were going to say, she's been here all morning.
5: Yeah.
1: And try to convince you of it. But it turned out it was too easy. So
4: this is from the journal Science Alert. A new study has found that Chihuahuas are part coyote. And before you say, aren't dogs all part coyote, the answer is no.
1: No?
4: No.
1: I can't believe the golden retriever's part coyote.
4: The majority of domestic dogs, according to this, are of European descent.
1: Yes.
4: The Chihuahua and the hairless dog known as a Zolokintli. Boy, that's a tough word.
1: Beg your pardon?
4: Zolo it's Kintli, referred to as a Zolo, are the only ones that have apparently held on to fragments of their coyote ancestry.
6: Jess, I feel like when we were growing up that everyone had a dog that was part wolf.
5: Yes, that was a thing.
6: Like, they'd be like, this dog, it's part wolf.
1: I worked with a guy who had a wolf.
5: Like,
6: he had a whole wolf?
1: A part wolf. It was giant. It was giant. It was the biggest dog I've ever seen.
5: Yeah.
4: Well, I keep waiting for the wolf doodle.
5: Oh, my gosh.
1: You mean anything else? The woodle? Woodles are cute.
4: Wolf-a-doodle. I did learn something interesting.
5: Yes.
1: Oh, God. This never ends up.
4: This is interesting.
1: No.
4: I promise you it's interesting.
1: Okay. I will fully and publicly apologize.
4: Do you know why people don't have pet foxes? This is not a joke.
15: It sounds like a joke.
5: It does.
4: It does. It sounds like a joke.
5: Yeah. Why?
6: Why?
4: Because foxes, as smart as they are, cannot be house trained.
5: Okay.
1: No kidding.
5: They're not domesticated.
1: I
15: my dog is part fox then.
4: They can appear. I was reading an interview with a woman who's one of the world's experts on foxes and has been doing all these experiments, and she goes, we can't get them to stop being in the house.
1: Are they too tricky for them? Is that
4: could be.
1: Foxes?
4: Could be. I know is my neighborhood's infested with coyotes right now. I don't know what's going on.
1: You are obsessed with coyotes.
4: I'm obsessed. Right, my neighborhood's full of them.
1: Yeah.
5: There's been a couple of sightings here, too.
15: Oh, yeah.
4: You saw the one here.
5: Yeah, they're huge.
1: Yeah. I did.
5: It's scary.
1: It's bigger than I thought, but it's not as bigger. It's not as big as you're making it out. I can tell you that.
5: No, there.
4: I said.
1: He keeps saying it's as big as a moose or something. No, every time he talks, it gets bigger.
4: I said 30 to 35 pounds based on my dog's.
5: They're pretty big. Yeah.
4: This was a big one.
5: Yeah.
4: And one of my dogs is now afraid to walk down my street because he must smell them.
5: That's possible.
4: Yeah. So who knows?
1: That dog's a wuss.
4: Anyways, if you have a chance, look for the picture of the little Chihuahua with the suit on.
1: Chihuahua.
4: But he's being trained to. He'll be going into small spaces and with the camera helping people
5: rescue,
4: out. So it's cool. So Chihuahua lovers, you've got something to.
1: I hope he doesn't blow up. That'd be bad.
4: Brag about. Thank you very much. We certainly appreciate your attendance today. And continue to do so. We are in the O'Reilly Auto Parts studios, and this is the Bob and Tom Show.
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0: 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Looks like a gorgeous weekend heading our way. Lots of sunshine after we get through some rain this morning. We'll get to the forecast in just a few. 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
17: WIRX weather.
18: Sunshine mixed with clouds at times today, with daytime highs approaching 65. Winds out of the north, 8 to 15 miles an hour. Lows dip down to about 41 tonight. Clear skies. I'm staff meteorologist Derek Height.
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0: It's Van Halen, Oh Pretty Woman, on WIRX and WIRX.com. Wrapping up a nice long stretch of everything that rocks here on the job. Well, in an unsurprising move, the highly anticipated video game Grand Theft Auto 6 has now officially been rated M for mature by the ESRB. Rockstar Games just recently updated the official store pages to include the new rating, giving fans a little glimpse of what to expect. Just like previous games in the massive franchise, you can expect a heavy dose of adult content, including gore, blood, intense violence, humor that is for adults, and strong language. It also warns of nudity, strong sexual content, and the use of drugs. You know, just what the kids need to see when they're playing video games. Look for Grand Theft Auto 6 to drop Thursday, November 19th of this year.
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16: Honey, can you take a look at the car? It keeps making this weird crunching sound when I drive.
17: 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It's probably just the leaves on the ground.
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23: Sunshine mixed with clouds at times this afternoon, with daytime highs approaching 65. North winds 8 to 15 miles an hour. Tonight, lows level off around 41. I'm staff meteorologist Derek Height.
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13: Sunshine mixed with clouds at times this afternoon, with daytime highs approaching 65. North winds 8 to 15 miles an hour. Tonight, lows level off around 41. I'm staff meteorologist Derek Height.
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15: Sunshine mixed with clouds at times this afternoon, with daytime highs approaching 65. North winds 8 to 15 miles an hour. Tonight, lows level off around 41. I'm staff meteorologist Derek Height.
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0: 1976 is the year we're taking you back to for this hard rock anthem by the Irish band Thin Lizzy. Written by lead vocalist and bassist Phil Lynott, this song served as their lead single for the breakthrough album, Jailbreak. The boys are back in town. Today's Cruise Classic, a WIRX.

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0: It's Nickelback. Rattle the Cage from WIRX. Everything that rocks. Nickelback's highly anticipated 11th studio album entitled Everything Under the Sun is going to be officially released October 30th. It's marking the band's first record with Virgin Music and follows their 2022 release Get Rollin' and a wave of fresh new momentum, of course, after the release of their documentary and a record-breaking world tour. Nickelback wrapping up a nice block, commercial-free here on the job, powered by Big Deals. 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
12: Highs level off around 65 this afternoon under mainly sunny skies, north winds 8 to 15 miles an hour. Clear skies tonight, lows level off around 41. I'm staff meteorologist Derek Height.
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2: WIRX weather.
13: Highs level off around 65 this afternoon under mainly sunny skies. North winds 8 to 15 miles an hour. Clear skies tonight. Lows level off around 41. I'm staff meteorologist Derek Height.
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0: Most rock stations are a safe ride on cruise control. We're WIRX and we're more like a race car with no brakes. Bob and Tom, they're the engine. Brock and Kiki, pure high-octane combustible fuel. John Cruise, the driver keeping us barely on the road. And Greg Beharrell, well, he's the rando guy hanging out at the window waving at strangers.
1: Let's go.
0: Everything that rocks, especially the people. And I think we should put Brock in the trunk. This is WIRX. Swift for
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0: 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The pride of Frankenmuth, Michigan, it's Greta Van Fleet and Play Your Games. 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
13: Highs level off around 65 this afternoon under mainly sunny skies. North winds 8 to 15 miles an hour. Clear skies tonight. Lows level off around 41. I'm staff meteorologist Derek Height.
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1: 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Brock's Candy, they're behind the iconic Halloween candy, has launched a limited edition perfume called Ode to Candy Corn, and it's already generating a lot of buzz. The fragrance is designed to capture the sweet, nostalgic scent of candy corn with notes of vanilla, spun sugar, and honey. Now I want some candy corn, damn it. Considering candy corn is one of the most polarizing treats of all time, especially this time of year, the reaction has been exactly what you would expect. Some people are obsessed, and others are like, eh, why would you want to smell like a bag of Halloween candy?
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14: WIRX weather.
15: Daytime highs approaching 65 this afternoon under mainly sunny skies. Winds out of the north, 8 to 15 miles an hour. Clear skies tonight. Lows level off around 41. I'm staff meteorologist Derek Height.
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0: 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It's Papa Roach wrapping up a nice block, commercial free here on the job. Hey, if you get a lot of deliveries from Amazon Prime, you might get some money back. Additional Amazon Prime customers now could get automatic payments starting October 1st from an expanded $2.5 billion federal lawsuit. It resolves the government's allegations over billing and cancellation practices. Amazon allegedly enrolled consumers without explicit consent and hindered cancellations, resulting in over $1 billion in restitution. And to boot, they threw in a $1 billion penalty. The Federal Trade Commission said this upcoming phase expands eligibility and now covers consumers using 11 to 20 Prime benefits in a 12-month period. If you qualify for the disputed checkout screens on unsuccessful cancellation attempts between June 23rd, U.S. subscribers qualify for disputed checkout screens or unsuccessful cancellation attempts between June 23rd of 2019 and June of last year. A federal court recently raised the maximum payout per eligible customer from $51 to $200. The FTC said the previous recipients may receive supplemental payments of $149. If you're eligible, you don't need to submit a claim or fill out any forms. Amazon is going to send a full refund via PayPal, Venmo, or a paper check. And recipients must redeem that money, though, within 60 days.
1: Makes the day go so much faster.
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10: Ample sunshine expected this afternoon with daytime highs approaching 65. North winds 8 to 15 miles an hour. Lows dip down to about 41 tonight. Clear skies. I'm Staff Meteorologist Derek Height.
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0: Brock and Kiki on WIRX. Everything that rocks.
1: All right. Freaking Friday, man. Woo. You know what? I'm giving up on you. Your woos, that was not convincing at all. You're not interested. You just checked out already, Kiki.
2: What happened?
1: We're 30 seconds in.
2: What did I do?
1: And I get a unenthusiastic woo.
2: Woo.
1: Ridiculous. Give us something good. It's Friday, for God's sakes.
2: Yeah.
1: That's even worse.
2: What do you want from me?
1: All right. Well, look, everyone, I'm excited, okay? Because it's Friday, and we're almost to the weekend. All we got to do is limp through the next 4 hours. Give it the old college try.
2: My sciatic is flared up. I'll be limping, all right. Am I sad?
1: Why don't you take this Friday off, all right? Why don't you sit the next few out at least, all right? No, man, we're going to get you into the weekend, and we got some fun stuff on the way. So hang out with us.
2: Yeah, you're not doing so good yourself.
1: You know what? I have an excuse. I started drinking early, okay?
2: Yeah, okay.
1: Anyway, hang out. We're going to have some fun. Coming up, we got your dumb vocabulary. We got topic of the day. Florida Man. Oh, Florida Man Friday. Mm-hmm. He's the best. We're going to do some science and all the best music for you, again, to get you into that sweet weekend. Right around the corner, stupid quickies. Very stupid, very quick. We are talking scammers.
2: Okay. If you can-

0: Everything that rocks. WIRX. The Plan B Show with Brock and Kiki. It's Stupid Quickies.
1: Well, let's kick it off with this. If you leave an online review, you might be making yourself a bigger target for scammers. Because of some sites like Yelp, it may reveal hidden local social connections, and then scammers use those connections to make their phishing scams more realistic.
2: Oh.
1: Well, they're doing everything.
2: Didn't even think about that.
1: If scammers put as much effort into, like, an actual career, don't you think?
2: It's too much work.
1: Probably have a cure for cancer right now. Well, some guy's like, nope, I'm just going to try and scam a little old lady.
2: Isn't that crazy?
1: It's like, nuts.
2: I don't know how people can do that.
1: To be fair, if you're the type of person that takes the time to go to like a Yelp and leave a review, I mean, even if I had the best experience ever, I'm not taking the time out of my day. There's some people that make a hobby out of
2: out of
1: reviews, good and bad.
2: You know, you can always tell, too, if you get like a bad review, just go look at their profile. It'll make you feel better about yourself because you can say, oh, they just do that.
1: This
2: like their
1: person
2: hobby.
1: Doesn't like anything.
2: It doesn't like anything. it's not you. It's not you.
1: Good reviews are nice. That is nice. But for me, I'm...
2: If a business asks me to review them, I will.
1: Maybe take some time. I might.
2: But I do. But
1: nah, I voluntarily
2: just don't think about it. I'm honestly.
1: Not. You know what? I'm going to go to a website and give my opinion that no one asked for right now. What about this, Kiki? Think about your typical day. When do you first drop profanity? According to one report, the average American utters their first curse word of the day at 10:54 a.m. Damn it! About 25% don't usually make it till 9. You know what I do mine?
2: What?
1: As soon as the alarm goes off, I just say, I hit the F-bomb and I hit the snooze button.
2: Yeah.
1: I'm first thing in the day. That alarm goes off, I am upset.

0: So you swear a lot. You got a potty mouth. You got to watch it.
1: I know, I do.
0: You gotta. You really go for it. Which is weird because your mom doesn't. Like, you didn't grow up in a swearing household, did you?
1: No.
0: No?
1: I sure didn't. No. I think it was the friends I ran around with. We're pretty...
0: Your trashy friends that you ran around with. Just dropping curse words and... Just
1: a bunch of country bumpkins.
0: Being ne'er-do-wells is what you were. So yeah. Anyway, if you hear our daughter swear, by the way, it is from Kiki and not me.
1: 100%.
0: So. Lastly, if for some reason this article caught my eye, we don't need to go long on this. The MILF peace chief describes Malaysia as an honest broker in talks between the Philippine government and the MILF.
1: No.
0: Now, I should note that MILF stands for the Moro Islamic Liberation Front. I did do some research. The Moro Islamic Liberation Front, i.e. MILF, was founded in 1977. American Pie came out in 1999. So, to be fair, I don't think they saw that coming. The Moro Islamic Liberation Front did not think...
1: Yeah, you can't rename it now.
0: ...about someday it'd be associated with moms we would like to fornicate with.
1: Yeah.
0: Stifler's mom. MILF.
1: That's unfortunate.
0: MILF. Do you think they chant that at meetings, but not because of...
1: It'd be funny if there's like monster. One comedic kind of guy in the group.
0: He's just giggling.
1: Like giggling and doing that.
0: Can't wait for the MILF meeting on Friday. You guys going to the MILF meeting? Knock it off, Gary.
1: When's the MILF showing up?
0: Gary, that's inappropriate, okay? This is a very serious thing we're doing here. All right. All right, there you go. That is your stupid quickies for a Friday. We'll be back with more. It's Brock and Kiki.

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15: Ample sunshine expected this afternoon with daytime highs approaching 65. North winds 8 to 15 miles an hour. Lows dip down to about 41 tonight. Clear skies. I'm Staff Meteorologist Derek Height.
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1: Well, hey, for all you younger Gen Xers and millennials, buckle up, because I have got a nostalgia story that's going to make you feel all the feels of the 90s and early 2000s. That's right. I don't even want to say what I'm going to say because I want it to be such a blast from the past for you. You're going to go, oh my God. Oh my God, take me back. Anyway, I got some nostalgia coming up. It's Brock and Kiki.
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0: The Plan B Show with Brock and Kiki. The Daily Dump. Trends, tech, Hollywood sleaze, and really personal details that are sure to make you feel very uncomfortable. You're welcome. We're WIRX, everything that rocks.
1: Well, if you're between the ages of 35 and 55, first of all, enjoy this banger right here from back in the day.
2: You can't help but, like, do the whole drum.
1: It's great. I want to wear one of those hats with the little hang down things like he wears, and a sweater. Way too hot to be dancing around in that sweater, man. Anyway, LimeWire and MapQuest are in the headlines. Now, let me tell you why. Nice. Out of the blue this week, LimeWire, yes, LimeWire, popped up on the Instagram threads.
2: They still exist, but they're not the same. They don't do the same thing. Obviously.
1: They don't do the same thing. Yeah, and for all the Utes out there, LimeWire was this amazing thing. It was a person-to-person file-sharing service where you could either download a song, a movie, or more than likely, a horrible virus from a porno video. Anyway, LimeWire said, just a reminder, the music industry tried to sue us for $72 trillion back in the day. Jeez. Like, LOL, does that number even exist? Still not paying. Well, then another blast from the past, MapQuest came out of the woodwork and replied, we remember that.
2: Oh, my gosh.
1: The recording industry, if you don't remember, did claim damages of $72 trillion, which is more than triple the world's annual GDP. But later agreed to a settlement where the company would pay 13 record labels approximately $105 million, much less.
2: Jeez.
1: Anyway, people love seeing the LimeWire MapQuest pop up on their feeds. One person said, you gave my computer an STD. Another person joked, you helped us all commit felonies.
2: Yeah.
1: And one person said, response will arrive in 34 hours and 24 minutes.
2: Yes.
1: Oh, this is going to take forever. Anyway, AOL Instant Messenger has yet to comment on it. Man, LimeWire. And I still have CDs that I burned from files that I got from LimeWire.
2: Yep.
1: Yes, I remember a computer tech guy had to come to my parents' house, our house.
2: Oh, wow.
1: And go to our family computer that was on this gigantic corner, like, computer desk with the gigantic printer. Biggest setup ever. And had to work on the computer because of something that I did not admit to that I downloaded. And I know it was adult content because that's what I was searching for in the middle of the night and hoping that it would download quickly. Man, oh man, the work we had to go through to get our stuff back in the day.
2: Oh, yeah.
1: Oh, and two, you know the van we just bought for mom and dad so they can, the shaggin' wagon that we got my folks? There was a MapQuest printed out directions in there.
2: Oh, lovely.
1: And it was from like 2002. I saw that. I was like, oh, MapQuest, you got me to so many. You got me down to spring break, MapQuest.
2: Yeah.
1: God, I love it.
2: I drove to Chicago one time and lived there for a while, only on MapQuest printouts.
1: You know, we are harder on the younger generations for being on their phones while they're driving. To be fair, I was holding up a map while I was driving, looking at it, very distracted.
2: We had papers.
1: You put it on your steering wheel and you just had to look up and down real quick. All right, there you go. Blast from the past. Thanks, LimeWire, for the computer STD. I appreciate
2: it. Stay off the phone, Mom!
1: I'm downloading Titanic!
2: It won't be done for two more days!
1: All right, we're going to be back with more. It's Rockin' Geeky.

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1: Hi, everybody. Christy Lee, and the new home for the Bob and Tom Show in both Michigan and Indiana is WIRX. 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
2: and Tom. The Niles Cream Park is now open. 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
11: WIRX weather.
12: Ample sunshine expected this afternoon with daytime highs approaching 65. Winds out of the north, 8 to 15 miles an hour. Clear skies tonight. Lows level off around 42. I'm staff meteorologist Derek Height.
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2: All right, hour number two on the way. We got your WTF of the day coming up. Fact and opinion. All sorts of good stuff. All sorts of good stuff. Hey, you know what's National Name Your Car Day? Did you ever name your car, Kiki? That's more of a guy thing to do.
3: Yeah, it's more of a guy thing. I mean, I had some girlfriends who had, like, names for their cars.
2: Yeah.
3: I think the only one I had was the, gosh, what did I call the...
2: You had the Tracer. Didn't you call the Tracer?
3: The Tracer was named something.
2: Yeah.
3: The Tracer...
2: I thought you had a name for it.
3: I did, too. I thought I did, but maybe I didn't. The Sebring I did. I had the Sebring for a long time. The Sebring convertible, I call it the little Silver Slanger.
2: Silver Slanger. So that's a good name. That's a good name. Yeah, naming your car doesn't necessarily be like a Lucille or, you know, hey, Rusty. I had a truck. I called her Black Beauty.
3: Yeah, I remember Black Beauty.
2: I had the White Stallion.
3: The
2: or White Lightning. I mean, White Lightning.
3: White Lightning.
2: Was good. Blue Haze was my Charger back in the day. So, yeah, it's a very, I think, a very
3: what
2: man
3: about
2: thing.
3: The Blue
2: do.
3: Ranger? Didn't you have something?
2: That, that was called POS. That thing was, yeah, that thing was.
3: That was thing. Yeah, that's
2: You
3: true.
2: Could see the ground through the floorboards. Mm-hmm. It was not good. Got great gas mileage, though. Great gas. You know, I sold that truck for $500.
3: Yeah.
2: You imagine buying something, right? A vehicle for $500, like a vehicle.
3: Yeah.
2: For $500.
3: Insane.
2: It's crazy. I sold a gas powered vehicle.
3: Won't ever happen again.
2: For $500. No. Anyway, well, hey, go name your vehicle and give it a cool name.
3: Yeah. Cool. What's your truck name now? You have a name.
2: Little Red Rocket.
3: Little Red Rocket. It's not little, it's the biggest truck you've had.
2: Little Red Rocket. Anyway.
3: All right.
2: All right. We're going to be back with more. It's Brock and Kiki.

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0: 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Everything that rocks.
1: Well, don't go anywhere. We got your WTF of the day coming up, as always, brought to you by AIR, Advanced Import Repair. He'll tell you more about John and his crew, what they can do for you, what they can do for your vehicle. And I'm going to be honest, I got a story that's going to make everyone's blood boil. And it's a WTF, but also a blood boiling WTF.
2: Oh boy.
1: And hopefully.
2: Don't piss us off on a Friday.
1: I'm going to. Everyone's going to be very angry. All right. Not at me, at the situation. Okay. All right. WTF of the day coming up. It's Brock and Kiki.

0: Everything that rocks. WIRX. What the f***? It's the WTF of the day on the Plan B Show with Brock and Kiki.
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1: 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Well, again, this story will make your blood boil, and something's got to be done. A Philly cheesesteak restaurant in Pennsylvania is looking for a man who threw a... Did you just...
2: Yeah, it sounds so good. I'm hungry.
1: Mama's hungry.
2: Mm-hmm.
1: Anyway, they're looking for a man who threw a cheesesteak at an employee's face and then ran off.
2: Oh, gosh, that's hot.
1: That is hot and greasy and cheesy. Anyway, it happened at Pat's King of Steaks. There you go. On Wednesday, and the worker thinks the assault could have been done by an influencer or a wannabe.
2: No.
1: Because the guy was filming before and during the cheesesteak hurl. That's where the blood boiling starts. Employees called the police, but the guy got away. Pat's King of Steaks is offering a $5,000 reward for information leading to an arrest and charges related to the incident. The police are apparently reviewing footage that may have been posted by the content creator who did this.
2: Right. You're going to find him.
1: He said he reviews restaurants and throws the food at employees if he doesn't like it.
2: Oh my God.
1: No arrests have been made and the investigation remains ongoing.
2: Whose son is that?
1: Whose child? Because
2: whose son is that?
1: I just, and what really sucks is there are a lot of wannabes out there that only have like 50 followers, right, and they're

0: trying to make it big, but then there are other ones that have made like millions of dollars for like doing this stuff like this.
1: Like shock content.
0: Yeah. Like there's this one, I think his name's Jack. He's got the llama haircut and he even walks around with like a, one of his big shticks is he'll walk around and slam into people. And even bigger, but then he has a big security guard there that will then obviously keep, and he'll keep talking trash. And it's, unfortunately, that is the world we live in now.
1: Yeah.
0: And I don't know what needs to be done, you know, because I don't want to imply we should be violent with these people, but not enough of them are getting punched in the face.
1: No.
0: What Mike Tyson had a great quote, like a new quote. He's already talked once about everyone has a plan until they get punched in the mouth.
1: Yeah.
0: I think he had a new one where it was had to do more internet style, where it's like people have gotten too comfortable with saying things online mm-hmm. and not getting punched in the face. So I think where we're at is we need to start punching these people in the face, you know, and then as a society agree that no charges should be pressed on the person doing the punching.
1: Yeah. Because it needed to happen.
0: I mean, that's assault, brother. You can't just throw a cheesesteak. You can't. Look, your shtick can't be throwing food at employees.
1: Right. Like, it's illegal.
0: That's
1: can't
0: not
1: do it.
0: A
1: it's
0: thing. Yeah, right. So why aren't we punching these people in the
1: face? And they're doing it to post it on the internet. So obviously we can find you.
0: Right. But you're okay with that because they get the money for it.
1: You're
0: and then unfortunately,
1: the evidence.
0: We're
1: yeah.
0: watching it then. Wow. And then there's this. So here's.
1: I cannot watch that stuff.
0: No.
1: It's so cringe. It's so like.
0: Oh, it gets me so angry.
1: Inhumane. It just grosses me out. I can't even watch that kind of stuff.
0: So can we all be in agreement is that we just got to start punching these people in the face?
1: Yeah.
0: You see it? Punch him in the face.
1: Take care of it.
0: And then if when it goes to court, it should be thrown out. What I want the judge to go is, oh, wait, so the person who got punched was filming for internet clout. Okay, case dismissed.
1: Yeah.
0: Case dismissed.
1: Yeah.
0: All right. We're going to be back with more. It's Brock and Kiki.

0: Rock is next on Everything That Rocks. WIRX. 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
1: Time to go home here, boss.
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15: WIRX weather.
16: Ample sunshine expected this afternoon with daytime highs approaching 65. Winds out of the north, 8 to 15 miles an hour. Clear skies tonight. Lows level off around 42. I'm staff meteorologist Derek Height.
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1: Well, don't go anywhere. We got fact and opinion coming up. Fun little tasty nugget of information. Yummy. No one says that. No one goes, yummy. Anyway, I got a fun little fact and opinion about dynamite. All right, we'll be back with more. It's Brock and Kiki.

0: that rocks. WIRX. Now for fact and opinion. The Plan B Show with Brock and Kiki.
1: All right, let's do it. Fact and opinion. A cool fact, man.
2: Cool fact.
1: This one is, it's a fun one. You know, back in the day was so much cooler. You could once order dynamite through the Sears catalog. A 1902 edition of the catalog advertised dynamite as a tool for removing tree stumps, claiming it to be excellent. The listing adds, to those who are not familiar with handling dynamite, we will, on application, mail a booklet giving full information. See, they're safe. They got their bases covered.
2: Hmm. Interesting.
1: So you could go to the Sears catalog
2: and order
1: dynamite. That's Coyote's dream.
2: Hmm.
1: Coyote, you know, who's always trying to blow up the Roadrunner.
2: Mm-hmm.
1: Anyway, they were so much cooler back in the day. Like, I mean, come on now.
2: Yeah, I miss flipping through a catalog and circling cool stuff.
1: Cool stuff, right?
2: Especially during Christmas time.
1: Christmas, that was the best.
2: The best.
1: But yeah, catalogs were, and also just the stuff they offered. Mm-hmm. Now, was it responsible of them to be selling dynamite? Who's to say?
2: Who's to say?
1: I mean, I think we were probably smarter in handling those things back in the day. Would I let a Gen Zer handle dynamite? Absolutely not.
2: What we should look into is why they stopped selling the dynamite.
1: What was the line?
2: Were there incidences, or did they just smarten up and think,
1: or maybe regulations came through.
2: Too much of a liability.
1: Right. Some regulations came through.
2: Right.
1: Insurance was
2: changes.
1: Like, guys, Sears, we can't be selling dynamite
2: mm-hmm,
1: anymore.
2: Mm-hmm.
1: We got people blowing up left and right.
2: Yeah.
1: The fuses are too short and
2: our clients have no arms.
1: Yes. We're blowing up our clients left and right. It's not a good business model. So there you go. Hey, flip through that catalog.
2: That's interesting. You get an old school Sears catalog.
1: Yeah.
2: See if there's any dynamite.
1: Why is the ladies' bra and underwear section stuck together?
2: Gross. I knew you were going to say that.
1: It's weird.
2: I knew it.
1: It's weird. All right, we're going to be back with more. It's Brock and Kiki.

0: that rocks. Bob and Tom in the morning, John Cruise during the day, Rock and Kiki in the afternoon, and Greg Bahero at night. Everything that rocks.
1: W-I-R-X. Maybe you had an idea tumbling around in your brain. It's been in there for a while now. It's a way to elevate your brand and really shake up your industry. Everybody calls you crazy. It's out of your league. Not with Websticks, it's not. 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
15: WIRX weather. Ample sunshine expected this afternoon with daytime highs approaching 65. Winds out of the north, 8 to 15 miles an hour. Clear skies tonight. Lows level off around 42. I'm staff meteorologist Derek Height.
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1: All right, 5 o'clock hour on the way. We got your dumb vocabulary coming up. Very dumb. The dumbest, actually, for Friday. Save the dumbest for the lastest. And also, Florida Man Friday. Florida Man back at it better than ever. Real quick, though, folks, don't forget to head over to WIRX.com because we are on week 3 of our shining a light on mental health awareness and saying no to bullying. If you go to WIRX.com and click on our OK to Say No and Mental Health Matters page, you can get some great resources, whether it comes to just overall mental health and well-being, saying no to bullying, suicide prevention. We have information for everything. And I think just a great way to inform yourselves, inform others.
2: Well, yeah, there's just really great resources like the OK to Say app that you can download for you and your child. And it's just a great way to anonymously let your school know if you're noticing signs that bullying is happening or if your kid is having some threats or concerns. You can post about it and stay anonymous.
1: Yeah, look, this is not the 90s anymore, okay? It's not the 80s where bullying was okay to do. No, mm-hmm. It never was okay. And we want to just make sure everyone has resources.
2: Yeah.
1: So check that out. Next week, we are going to be talking a very hot topic, digital wellness, which is affected so many people. So we're going to get to that. Yeah. So these messages powered by Pratt Industries and supported by the Main Stage Inc. and the Mason Jar Cafe. We'll be back with more. It's Brock and Kiki.

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1: Well, don't go anywhere, because we are going to get dumber. Just when you thought it wasn't possible. Like, there's no way. There's no way it could be dumber. But it's going to be. It's going to be much dumber. You're going to be dumber. We're already dumber. So hang up. Dumb vocabulary on the way. It's Brock and Kiki.

0: 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The Plan B Show with Brock and Kiki. Let's get smart with dumb vocabulary. It's dumb vocabulary with Brock and Kiki.
1: When I think you couldn't possibly be any dumber, you go and do something like this.
2: Your dumb vocabulary for today, hobo mouthwash.
3: Hobo mouthwash.
2: It's a good one going into the weekend.
3: I think that's when you just like put some toothpaste in your mouth. And then some water.
2: And then you just swish it around.
3: Mm-hmm.
2: Oh,
3: I know what it is. It's like alcohol.
2: There you go. Well, more specifically, way to think dumb vocabulary.
3: Yeah.
2: More specifically, cheap and potent alcohol.
3: Yeah, vodka, liquor, whiskey.
2: Pop-off. Fireball, Rumplemints. Southern Comfort.
3: Oh, yeah. You can get some spice in there.
2: I like all of those, except for Rumplemints, you know?
3: Yeah.
2: All those are good. Four Loko, you could count that in there. So, yeah, cheap, potent liquor, alcohol, and you just swish it around. You know, to be fair, it does kill the bacteria in your mouth. So,
3: yeah.
2: I mean, Rumplemints, that's minty.
3: Hot damn.
2: Did you just have some cinnamon gum? No, I just drank alcohol.
3: Yeah.
2: Oh, hot damn.
3: So, that's a good one.
2: Example, hey, I'm a little tight on cash, so I'm going to bring some hobo mouthwash to the party tonight. Sounds good. And by that, I mean I'm always going to bring it because I'm a bottom shelf kind of guy. Okay? That is your dumb vocabulary for a Friday. We'll be back with more. It's Brock and Kiki.

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2: And we can prove it.
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9: Lowest level off around 42 tonight. Under clear skies, north winds 5 to 10 miles an hour. Lots of sunshine outside again tomorrow. High temperatures reach up to 67. I'm staff meteorologist Derek Height.
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2: Well, good news, everybody. It's Friday. It's the 5 o'clock hour, which means he's back and better than ever. Florida Man Friday on the way. Was he naked this time? We're going to find out. Was he high on drugs? There's a good chance. There's a good chance. Anyway, Florida Man Friday on the way. It's Brock and Kiki.
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5: Weird can be the norm.
6: It's Florida, Jack. It's like it never stopped being the 70s down there.
7: Well, a Florida man, 43-year-old Billy Thomas. Oh, Billy.
8: Oh, Billy.
7: Billy.
8: Gosh, you don't see any Billys.
7: No. Well, I'm sure it's
8: names.
7: William is his real name.
8: Well, people don't go by Billy anymore.
7: No.
8: I had, Billy was real common where
7: Billy,
8: I was back in the day.
7: Don't be a hero. Anyway, Billy Thomas was arrested on Monday after he stripped naked inside a home goods store and exposed himself to a shopper.
8: Oh.
7: And yeah, he went full birthday suit.
8: Oh, no.
7: It wasn't just an old open and wag.
8: Was he hot?
7: He was fully naked. It looks like he showed his goods at the home goods store. He misinterpreted the goods part. He's like, oh, I thought I was here to show my goods.
8: My home goods.
7: Anyway, a woman who was inside at the time told officers that she saw the guy enter the store, walk into the aisle where she was standing, and say, I'm sorry, I have to do this.
8: Oh, my gosh.
7: Billy then dropped his pants, exposing himself. Store employees backed up the story, but they didn't need to. His underwear and shoes were still lying on the ground when they got there, and he admitted they were his.
8: Was it a bit?
7: Like he was just
8: a
7: doing a shtick, a dare?
8: Yeah.
7: I don't know.
8: Oh,
7: when asked why he did it, he told officers that his clothes had started smoking and that the bicycle he was riding was smoking as well. Well, they never found a bike, and if he had one, then he was charged with indecent exposure.
8: There is no bike.
7: I'm sorry.
8: I have to do this.
7: Wah. Look, at this point, I think we could just spin a wheel for Florida Man, and it could land on naked, high on drugs, and drunk, just hot, running hot.
8: Yeah.
7: So there you go. Have you ever been flashed by any random person?
8: No, but
7: I've never been a hobo on the street.
8: No one who intentionally flashed me specifically.
7: Yeah.
8: I have seen a man with his pants down taking a bathroom break.
7: Oh.
8: And unfortunately, I was in the line of sight.
7: You saw it. You saw it there.
8: Genitalia.
7: Oh boy, that's more than just an old drop and wag.
8: Yeah, I had to go into the business because it was in a parking lot.
7: Yep.
8: He just decided this is where I'm going to do it.
7: Good spot.
8: Right. Yep. And I had to be like, hey, by the way.
7: Yeah.
8: And they were in panic mode.
7: yeah. I know. I've never been. I've never been flashed.
8: Yeah.
7: I've thrown beads before.
8: I was going to say, Mardi Gras?
7: Yeah, you know? So I've exchanged beads for that. That's about it.
8: Yeah.
7: That's about it. Dollar bills to see goods, but never just trench coat open, bits exposed.
8: Yeah, I just don't think that's like something people in the public want to see.
7: Yeah.
8: You know? I think chest up is more appropriate.
7: Is it terrible that every time
8: nobody flashes the butt anymore?
7: Yeah, no one moons, which is honestly the most innocent of all flashes.
8: It's the most innocent.
7: You know, every time I see someone in a trench coat, I assume they're naked. I assume they're naked underneath
8: 100%.
7: It. It's a very versatile coat. It serves a lot of purposes in rainy weather, cold weather.
8: Yeah.
7: But if I see you in a long jacket, if it goes past knees, I assume you are naked underneath that thing. So there you go. All right, Florida Man Friday. We're going to be back with more. It's Brock and Kiki.

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1: 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Amazing food, amazing drinks, amazing atmosphere, and boy, do they care about our furry friends. Joining me today is Megan Spies, kennel director with Van Buren County Animal Control. And Megan, as soon as I saw the name of our featured pet, Chunk, I was excited because it was either going to be one of those ironic nicknames where it's like a really tall guy who's named Tiny, or he is a chunky boy, which that's what we have. Tell us about Chunk.
2: He certainly is a chunky boy. So Chunk is approximately 4 to 5 years old. He's a mixed breed that came into us as a stray, and he is such a sweetheart. He is wonderfully temperamented. And we're actually quite happy to have him around.
1: He is a big chunky boy, and I absolutely love it. You sent over two great photos that I'll share on our socials, so you can check out this chunky boy. Just tell us about, is he good with kids? Is he good with other animals? Does he like running around? Does he like lounging? Tell us about his personality.
2: Well, Chunk is very friendly, and he, like I said, he came to us as a stray, and he was quite quiet and not really active when he first came to us, which we usually attribute to the animals just being scared. But even after getting comfortable here, Chunk has remained pretty quiet and low key. And he tends to quietly greet us at his kennel. He is one that just stands there. He doesn't bark all the time, which is surprising. We don't know how he is with kids or cats, and so we're unsure there. But he's been super friendly with all of our staff, and we just think that he'll remain that way.
1: Yeah.
2: He's kind of funny because we didn't realize that he knew some tricks. And we tend to, if a dog is friendly, go in their kennel with them and interact with them. I was in there the other day and giving them treats, and I told him sit because he was getting kind of excited because he loves goodies. And when he sat, he immediately put up his left paw.
1: Oh, wow.
2: And I was like, what? Well, this is odd. So I took his paw and I shook it and told him thank you. I told him paw, and he gave me the other paw.
1: Oh, wow.
2: So he was showing off for us to let us know he is such a good boy.
1: I love it. Well, look, he is I love the photos, and he's going to be such a great fit. The only warning I guess I'd give people is you might have to have a couple extra rags around because he's a drooly chunky boy, but that's all right. That drool is all come with love is what it is.
2: It's
1: right. Well, hey, if someone wants to meet Chunk, get to know him, and hopefully take him home and make him a part of their family, how do they get a hold of you guys? How can they meet Chunk?
2: Well, if you want to know information before you come, you can give us a call. Our number is 269-621-4624. Or if you just want to jump on in and come meet him, they can come down to our shelter, and we're located at 58040 County Road 681 here in Hartford.
1: And you guys take care of everyone so well. You make it so easy to find these furry friends and get them into those forever homes. So go see them. And of course, I'll have everything linked up along with the great photos. Before I let you go, Megan, I do know you guys have a pretty awesome event coming up on October 17th. Tell us about that.
2: Well, we have partnered with Bissell, the Duffield Foundation, and Petco Love. So with that, we are sponsoring a community wellness and vaccine event. And that is free to all Van Buren County residents. They can bring their pet in, whether it's a cat or a dog, and they get a free exam with a vet. And also, they get their vaccinations. And that is no charge to the residents that reside in Van Buren County.
1: That's amazing. And again, being a responsible pet owner, one of the main things is getting your pets spayed and neutered and vaccinated. It's not only good for your for their health, it's good for everyone's health, all the animals around in our area. So this is amazing and a free service. If you guys want to find out more, you can go to their Facebook page. Give Megan and her crew a call if you have any questions. And again, get your pets vaccinated. And why not do it for free on October 17th? Well, Megan, thank you so much for the time. Thanks for sharing Chunk with us. We really appreciate it.
2: Thank you for allowing us.
1: Of course. It has been the Mason Jar Cafe Furry Friend of the Week. Everything you need is on our station's website and socials.
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10: Lowest level off around 42 tonight. Under clear skies, north winds 5 to 10 miles an hour. Lots of sunshine outside again tomorrow. High temperatures reach up to 67. I'm staff meteorologist Derek Height.
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1: All right, final hour on the way. Try not to headbutt the microphone, Kiki. Yeah. Your spatial awareness in the studio is astonishing.
2: Yeah.
1: Yeah, you do run into a lot of things. Mm-hmm. You hit your elbows on stuff. You're not very... Do you have a poor depth perception?
2: I don't think so.
1: No?
2: I just don't pay attention sometimes.
1: No, that wouldn't be it. Not a woman being distracted by things. I'm very good in my quarters. I know where everything is. I'm like...
2: That's because it's the only thing you're doing.
1: I'm like a cat. I'm nimble. Quick on my feet. I know what's going on.
2: If you were to try and do anything else in here, you wouldn't.
1: I'm just saying in general, in my surroundings.
2: That's because you're never multitasking.
1: I'm very aware.
2: Yeah. It's easy when you're not doing several things at once.
1: I multitask all the time.
2: Oh my God, if I had my brain was on only one thing, focused.
1: You ever seen me mow the lawn?
2: Yeah, because that's all you're doing.
1: No, I'm drinking a beer while I'm doing it. That's multitasking.
2: Yeah, and then you lose your beer. You're still...
1: There's no. I may take out a...
2: Do you know where I set my beer?
1: Well, yeah.
2: It's over by the flower bed.
1: See, if I'm not holding it, I lose it real quick. So.
2: I know.
1: Anyway, be careful. This stuff's expensive. Quit running into stuff. Pay attention, would you, lady?
2: You know, I don't like your tone.
1: Your tone's all wrong.
2: Your tone's all wrong.
1: All right. Anyway, well, look, we got topic of the day coming up. We're going to do some science and wrap things up with your week in review. So hang out. More to come. And, it's Brock and Kiki. We'll be back.

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0: 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Everything that rocks.
1: All right, topic of the day coming up. Make sure you head over to our Facebook page and get in on the conversation there. This is just a silly one for a Friday. What's something you can say in a job interview and in the bedroom? Something you can say in a job interview, but also in the bedroom. We got some great answers. We'll get yours and more coming up. It's Brock and Kiki.

0: 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WIRX. It's your topic of the day on the Plan B Show with Brock and Kiki.
1: All right, let's do a topic of the day. Head over to our Facebook page and get in on the conversation there. Just a silly one for a Friday. What's something you can say in a job interview and the bedroom? Some good crossover stuff.
2: It's pretty funny. I got one.
1: Yeah, go for it.
2: Can you give me a hand with this?
1: At a job interview? Yeah. I wouldn't say
2: that. At a job interview. I'm just saying on the job.
1: Oh, on the job.
2: Why are you being so specific?
1: Because it's more fun that way. So at a job interview.
2: Okay, are you almost finished?
1: How long is this going to take? Am I going to get paid overtime? at a job interview and in the bedroom. Yeah.
2: Yeah, I like that one.
1: Yeah.
2: Is this almost done?
1: I'm good at multitasking. Yeah. How long is this going to take? I don't know if you want to say that at a job interview.
2: I knew you could handle it.
1: I knew you could handle it.
2: This is great.
1: Can you handle this kind of work?
2: Or how about just simply, great job.
1: Great job. Great job. Let's go to our socials here. What's something you can say in a job interview and in the bedroom?

0: Sam said, how much am I getting paid for this?
1: Oh, nice.
0: What's the salary? Let's see. Michael said, rewards will be determined by performance.
1: Oh.
0: There's a bonus structure built in.
1: Oh.
0: Matt said, so what was the starting position again, and will there be snack breaks?
1: Oh, good question.
0: Very good. Bruce said, I'm very passionate. I'm very passionate about my work. Jacob said, do you provide PPE or do I need to bring my own? That's a good one. Let's see. Reno said, sit tight. We're waiting for one more person to show. HR's got to come
1: that's
0: in here.
1: That's so funny.
0: Let's see. Tracy said, how much are you paying me?
1: Yeah. That's.
0: Shanette said, do I need to bring my own tool or can I use yours?
1: Yeah.
0: I mean, yeah. Does there the company provide tools?
1: Yeah.
0: Let's see.
1: Do you provide the gloves or do I bring my own?
0: Yes. John said, I will work as hard and as long as necessary to ensure the job is done to your satisfaction. I'm a real team player.
1: Wow.
0: How many hours a week do I need to be here? That was Lisa's answer. Hours? I wouldn't say hours. Minutes, maybe.
1: Yeah.
0: Kevin said, do you need to use the bathroom before we begin? That's a good one.
1: That's a really
0: That's
1: good
0: one. I like it. You know what? All these would work. I want to be in everyone's job interview and bedroom with that. Any other ones, Kiki?
1: No.
0: No, these were all great. These were all great. All right, we're going to be back with more. Or how about this one? Do we ever do Zoom? Do we ever do it on Zoom? Right? Do we ever have Zoom meetings?
1: Or I'll call you if you got, you know what I mean?
0: Yeah,
1: like,
0: yeah.
1: You know, I'll call
0: we'll
1: you.
0: Be in touch.
1: We'll be in touch. We'll be in touch. Yeah.
0: There you
1: yeah,
0: go. That one. I didn't get the job.
1: He never called me.
0: All right, we're going to be back with more. It's Brock and Kiki.

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10: Lowest level off around 42 tonight, under clear skies, north winds 5 to 10 miles an hour. Lots of sunshine outside again tomorrow. High temperatures reach up to 67. I'm staff meteorologist Derek Height.
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0: Brock and Kiki on WIRX. Everything that rocks.
1: All right, we are nearing the end, thank goodness. Obviously, we're going to wrap things up with our week in review. However, right around the corner. Sorry, science, we got to do it again. That's right, Brock and Kiki do science. Does not benefit you, the science community, anyone, really. It's just two people who know very little about science talking about science. Sound good?
2: Yeah.
1: All right, Brock and Kiki do science. Stick around.

0: Brock and Kiki.
1: 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Feels real good.
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2: That's science, probably. Check that it's science.
3: A man of science.
4: When is modern science going to find a cure for a woman's mouth?
5: She blinded me with science.
6: All right, Kiki, science time. In toilet science news, former NASA researcher Diana Youssef invented the iThrone, a waterless toilet, after realizing people without plumbing face many of the same challenges as astronauts. It evaporates about 95% of the water and human waste, making disposal safer without a sewage system.
7: Okay, so evaporates.
6: It just
7: part of the human waste. I'm just saying that goes into, you're breathing that in.
6: No, you're not. It's not like you're standing over it. It just, it dries it out. I don't think you understand enough of what's happening.
7: Agree to disagree.
6: It's just a dry dookie. Okay,
7: I'm sure it's a great thing.
6: Obviously, yeah. If it works for astronauts, it's going to work for people like in impoverished countries that don't have sewage.
7: No, it's a great thing. You're going to be, it's in the air now.
6: I think you're just as confused.
7: Your waste is in the air.
6: I think you're more confused than when I started this story, Kiki.
7: Okay.
6: What about this in brain science news? Scientists have kept lab-grown human brain tissue alive for 7 years, the longest ever recorded. The tiny brain organoids, about the size of a peppercorn, are grown from stem cells, and because they don't have a body that can get sick, scientists aren't sure how long they could theoretically survive.
7: The heck?
6: Like a brain in a jar, man.
7: It's about the same size as your brain.
6: First of all,
7: peppercorn.
6: First of all, you're a female. It's been proven that your brains are smaller than man's. It's science.
7: Okay.
6: Second of all, I mean, could we see brain transplants in the future?
7: Not
6: what
7: crazy.
6: If you could just switch your brain out? Be like, I'm tired of this old brain. Give me a new brain.
7: Yeah, I want to be somebody else.
6: Or replace parts of brains.
7: Oh my God, that's so weird.
6: Crazy. Brains. I picture Futurama where they have heads in jars. One of my favorite is the Nixon head in a jar.
7: Oh, yeah.
6: And when he puts himself on a robot
7: so
6: body.
7: So creepy.
6: Nixon 3022.
7: Ugh.
6: Crazy. Anyway, tiny brains. Lastly, in SpaceX science news. That was a SpaceX science news. Scientists are studying what life might be like on Mars and other planets. They just found out that sperm may have a tougher time navigating in space-like conditions. They did an experiment that simulated weightlessness and found that sperm were not as successful traveling through a narrow channel, i.e. the fallopian tube.
7: Mm-hmm.
6: I know the women's body.
7: Okay.
6: Anyway, future moon and Mars colonies may need to think about reproduction challenges.
7: Oh, my.
6: What a day at the office for that guy, for those guys.
7: Yeah.
6: All right, we're going to just float some sperm around and see what happens.
7: Yeah. Interesting.
6: Yeah.
7: Wow.
6: Can I provide the sample for it?
7: Okay.
6: See what happens? Oh, it's everywhere. It's everywhere. Anyway, hey, honey, what'd you do at the office today? Well, let me tell you. Started off exciting, and then it took a turn. All right. Sorry, science. Once again, we apologize for this. Brock and Kiki do science.
7: It wasn't good.
6: No, we'll be back with more. Stick around.
0: Yay! Your home for new music. WIRX.

0: safe ride on cruise control. We're WIRX, and we're more like a race car with no brakes. Bob and Tom, they're the engine. Brock and Kiki, pure high-octane combustible fuel. John Cruise, the driver keeping us barely on the road. And Greg Beharrell, well, he's the rando guy hanging out at the window, waving at strangers.
1: Let's go!
0: Everything that rocks, especially the people. And I think we should put Brock in the trunk. This is WIRX. 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
15: Lowest level off around 42 tonight under clear skies. North winds 5 to 10 miles an hour. Lots of sunshine outside again tomorrow. High temperatures reach up to 67. I'm staff meteorologist Derek Height.
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1: Hey, Brock. Hey, Kiki. What did we learn on the show today?
2: All right. Let's do it. Your week in review, in case you missed it, the top stories from the show. And we'll kick it off at this new male birth control, possibly on the horizon. So guys can, you know, do something besides just pull and pray. That's my favorite method.
3: Yeah. It's about time you guys had some responsibility. Yeah.
2: And now,
3: you get to remember to take a pill every day. It's not as easy as you think.
2: You know why guys will do better at remembering to take their birth control? Because then we don't have to wear condoms. And that's the biggest thing.
3: Yeah, right.
2: That's the biggest thing.
3: I agree.
2: You ladies can be fairly irresponsible. A guy will never not use an excuse to not wear a condom. And there you go. Well, so
3: I don't fully believe that you guys are that responsible, but we'll see. I think it's a good step in the right direction.
2: If it comes to that, absolutely. Phrasing on that one, Brock. Anyway, male birth control. Make sure you take it, guys. We also learned on the show this week, Pumpkin Spice Day officially kicked off. And with that, the lady with the largest brim
3: in the group
2: is the leader of the group. So if you're at a pumpkin patch and you see a group of ladies in their little cotton ponchos and their Ugg boots, the one with the largest brimmed hat, brown hat, is the leader of those women at the pumpkin patch.
3: All right.
2: Or the Starbucks, wherever they may be. The fall festival.
3: The fall festival.
2: Taking photos.
3: For sure.
2: In front of stalks of corn and hay bales.
3: Yep.
2: All right. And the last thing we learned on the show this week, in case you missed it, look, you can't leave a digital trail, all right? Even if you think you're in incognito mode, they're going to find out what you did. Also, maybe like Kiki and I did, make a pact with your significant other that if one of you dies unexpectedly, you do not look.
3: Don't touch the phone.
2: The phone.
3: Laptops.
2: Get what
3: you need and get out.
2: That's right. Log into the bank.
3: Don't get account. Nosy.
2: Don't get nosy.
3: Get the passwords.
2: Just remember them for who they were.
3: Yeah.
2: Or who you thought they were.
3: Who you thought they were.
2: Not the disgusting person they were before.
3: In private.
2: Yeah. So just throw it in the ocean, okay? All right, there you go. That's what we learned on the show for this week. Thank you all so much for hanging out. A fun week we had, and we're excited to get in the weekend. And then we will see you back here on Monday for more of Brock and Kiki. Okay, bye.

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1: It's
3: Greg. 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
6: Hi, Greg.
5: Hi there, Greg.
7: Hey.
1: Oh, hi.
7: I'm not even listening. I've decided to call for some reason.
1: You're not listening. Boy, I can't hear that.
8: 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Everything that rocks.
1: I'm not the type of person to blame. And everyone else is the reason.

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Okay.

0: WIRX. Oh, people phone all show long. Well, I mean, they could be cyborgs pretending to be people. It is tough to tell.
1: Hello.
0: Oh, what a hello. I feel like you and I should be animated. Hello?
1: Hey, man, I've been sitting here, the hardest guy to get a hold of.
0: Yeah, I'm tough to get a hold of. That is the trade-off for dressing in all satin. Quite slippery.
1: Hello there, Greg. Greg speaking to Greg.
0: Oh, you're also a Greg. Ooh.
1: Yes, I am. I've been trying to call you for so long, and I finally got through.
0: Two Gregs. This is like the sad version of that Spider-Man meme. So you've lived life as a Greg, so you know my pain.
1: Oh, I do. Trust me. I live it every day.
0: Ugh, it's the worst feeling, isn't it? Having to frugally repeat that second G when signing your name?
1: Right. Getting called Craig or Gray or, you know.
0: You know, because of my last name, I get Gregby, like I'm a supporting character in a Dickens novel.
1: Gregby, I like that.
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9: Lowest level off around 42 tonight, under clear skies, north winds 5 to 10 miles an hour. Lots of sunshine outside again tomorrow. High temperatures reach up to 67. I'm staff meteorologist Derek Height.
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0: It's the Greg B. Harrell Show. Reach out on the socials at Greg B. Harrell on most of it. If it's not that, it's at Greg B. Harrell Show. Underneath it all, we're the same. People who have had YouTube ruin the mood with an ad.
1: 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Everything that rocks.
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